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0: Taylor Swift on 104.9 The Fox, and it is September 1st. So first and foremost, happy 28th birthday to my husband, Nick. This is his birthday, so 1 year closer to 30. And we talked about this the other day. 30 is not as humbling, I think, as 40 is going to be. And I'm sorry if you're a 40-year-old listening, but we've already said we're kind of already in our 30 stage. You know, we've got a kid, we've got a house, we've got, you know, all the fun things that adulthood brings, you know, payments and bills and debt and all that. But 40 is where I think we're really going to start to feel it physically. Right now, we're still okay, I think. You know, Nick owns a moving company, so his back hurts some, you know, I'd say sometimes, a lot of the times. But I think 40 is really going to kick us, literally. A lot of fun things happening this month. We'll talk about that here in about 30 minutes. A lot to look forward to for the month of September. One of those things as of right now is not cooler weather. So we will talk about that up next with the K8 Storm Team forecast on the fall.
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4: Hot day and a hot week ahead from the K8 Storm Team. Mid-70s for your lows later on tonight with mostly clear skies. Go ahead and copy and paste that for each night this week. And what you felt today is going to be the rest of the week as well. Highs in the upper 90s, sunny skies, heat advisory, heat index values up to 105. Hot start to September, and that will continue. Right now in downtown Jonesboro from the First National Bank Foxhole, it is 90 degrees on the Fox.

happy man, Thomas Rhett on 104.9 The Fox, and we've got a lot of fun things to look forward to this month, both nationally and locally. Let's talk about the month of September up next. Right now, it's John Morgan and Kid Myself on The Fox.

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0: and Morgan on 104.9 The Fox. And happy September 1st. It is a new month, a big month, too. We'll talk about a bunch of exciting things happening this month. First of all, A-State plays Memphis at Memphis this Saturday. So there's the season opener for A-State. Home opener is next Saturday against West Georgia, September 12th. Lauren Elena is also coming to town, so don't forget that. That we play at TCU the following weekend, September 19th. And then we wrap up the month with Kennesaw State at home, September 26th. Plus, downtown Jonesboro Barbecue and Music Festival is also that weekend. Labor Day weekend is coming up this weekend, as well as the MTV VMAs, if you're a fan of that. The Emmy Awards are this month. Dancing with the Stars returns, and let me tell you, I am so excited about that. Also, The Voice returns later on this month. The first day of fall is coming, even though it's not really feeling like it yet, but it is coming, and we'll see when it actually starts to feel that way. So we have a lot to look forward to this month. I'm also going to read some monthly, not holidays, but just, you know, awareness months that we have. Some of them are not as happy, but this is kind of encouragement for you to maybe text some people that might be going through these things. Let them know you're thinking about them, praying for them. I think it can give people a lot of hope when it's hard to find and feel sometimes. So it is Suicide Prevention Month, Childhood Cancer Awareness Month, Ovarian Cancer Awareness Month, Hunger Action Month, and World Alzheimer's Month. So again, I know those are not as lighthearted as the other fun things that are happening this month, but maybe if you know someone who's going through one of those things or a family that's struggling through one of those things, maybe text them and just say a quick prayer for them and let them know you're thinking about them, because it really can go a long way. And we need happiness. We need a lot more happiness in this world. So there's your little push. But happy September 1st. Again, happy birthday to my husband. I will say that one more time. And we've got more of your favorite country music on the way on The Fox.
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as good as I once was. My husband Nick's feeling that way tonight. He's 28. No, I'm just joking. But he is aging a little bit more, he says, with his back pain from being a owner of a moving company. So 30 might hit harder for him than it will for me. But

0: Blake Shelton, Let Him In Anyway on 104.9 The Fox. It's Ellie hanging out with you, and Lauren Elena is a week and a half away from being in Jonesboro. She's coming to Tailgate City Saturday, September 12th for the home opener against West Georgia. 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
0: Fox Country weather. Clear skies tonight with lows in the mid-70s from the K8 storm team. And then we'll be looking at highs again in the upper 90s with the heat advisory and heat index values up to 105. Copy and paste that forecast every day this week and into Labor Day weekend. It is a very hot, consistent forecast. Right now in downtown Jonesboro from the First National Bank Foxhole, it's 85 degrees on the Fox.
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0: Get to drinking. Zach John King on Jonesboro's Fox Country. And we are headed into the 9 o'clock hour with more of your favorites. 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

9 o'clock, and only the Big Country Station gives away free cash and a 2025 Jeep Wrangler with sales tax paid. 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

Husky on you, Nate Smith continuing another extra long Fox Run. It's Ellie hanging out with you, and we've got a delicious 870 deal coming up this Thursday, so we'll talk about that up next. Right now, we're continuing another extra long Fox Run with Bailey Zimmerman.

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1: Boots off. John Party on Jonesboro's Fox Country. And we've got details on another 870 deal coming at you this Thursday morning at 9 a.m. It's Ed's Catfish on Highland. $50 for only $25 in catfish, seafood, and mouth-watering barbecue. 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
3: K8 Storm Team. Mostly clear skies tonight with lows in the mid-70s. And then tomorrow, another copy and paste of the past couple of days. And that will be a copy and paste for the rest of this week as well. Sunshine, heat advisory, highs in the upper 90s, and heat index values up to 105. Right now in downtown Jonesboro from the First National Bank Foxhole, it's 83 degrees on the Fox.

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In case you didn't know, we are just a couple of days away from football season ramping up, at least for Arkansas State. 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

0: Stella Lefty and Boston wrapping up another extra long Fox ride. It's Ellie hanging out with you. We've got more fun coming up in the 10 o'clock hour. Jake Owens on the way, Jason Aldean, Ella, Morgan, Carrie, and more.
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away by this heat. It's supposed to be cool outside. It's September, right? Wrong. It's Arkansas, and the first day of fall isn't until later on this month, so hold not hope for then. Right now, I'm sweating. Here's Hudson Westbrook on the Fox.

0: Keys Wallet and Lainey Wilson, plus John Mayer on 104.9 The Fox. It's Ellie hanging out with you, and we've got another chance for you to enter to win the Jeep Wrangler and Cash giveaway coming up this Thursday between 2 and 4 p.m., so be listening for that. The Jeep Wrangler is almost a month away. It's Saturday, October 3rd, so we're giving you lots of chances to get your official entry for that, plus a couple weeks left of the $500 cash that we're awarding to one lucky texter each week. 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Next window, this Thursday, between 2 and 4 p.m. in the Jeep Wrangler and Cash giveaway from Sonic America's Drive-In, Cavanaugh Chrysler Dodge Jeep Ram, and 104.9.
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7: K8 Storm Team, mostly clear skies tonight. Lows in the mid-70s. Copy and paste that for each night this week. And then same thing tomorrow. Sunshine, highs in the upper 90s. Heat advisory and heat index values up to 105. Copy and paste that for the rest of the week. A very consistent hot week here in Fox Country. Right now in downtown Jonesboro, from the First National Bank Foxhole, it's 82 degrees on the Fox.
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0: That's Kenny Chesney wrapping up another extra long Fox Run. We've got more coming up in the 11 o'clock hour from Luke Bryan, Josh Ross, Lauren Elena, who's coming to Jonesboro next Saturday, plus David Lee Murphy, and more coming up.
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0: 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Drink plenty of water, that's all I'm going to say. And this weekend, too, coming up next.
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3: Storm team, mostly clear skies, lows in the mid-70s. Copy and paste that for every night this week. And copy and paste tomorrow's forecast as well. Sunshine, upper 90s, heat advisory with temps up, or heat index values up to 105. Hot week and weekend ahead for Labor Day weekend. Right now in downtown Jonesboro from the First National Bank Foxhole, it's 81 degrees.

pours. And when it doesn't rain for a really long time. Crazy. It's about to be a hot rest of the week. Let's keep the fun going with Bailey Zimmerman.

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0: North of Insane. Never felt anything more relatable than that song. That's Zach Top wrapping up another extra long Fox Run and wrapping up my Tuesday night with you. But I'm going to pass the baton over to Granger Smith to keep the fun going all night long. And I'll be back with you again tomorrow night. So keep listening right here to The Fox.
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0: Stick around. Ann Hudson is coming up with the latest buzz from Nashville. Ann, give us a tease of what you got coming up.
1: Oh, wow. I was shocked to see this, Granger. Ernest is abruptly stepping away from the road, and he says his actions have affected more than just himself. And, well, he released a candid message. I'll tell you about that coming up in your Nashville news next. No.

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1: So get this, y'all. Down there in Florida, some fella named Vincent Conroy, 56 years old, young, got himself all liquored up and decided pants weren't just part of his daily plan. Feller was wandering around a parking lot wearing nothing but a t-shirt and poor judgment. When the law rolled up and asked for his name, he goes, "I'm Charles Dickens." Like, you know, old Christmas book fella. The cops didn't buy that story, shockingly. Turns out he had an open bottle, no pants, and a pile of lies. Got thrown into the clink for the night, but the judge let him walk the next morning with no bail. Dumb.
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0: loves talking about history, and he's even got the diploma to prove it. 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
1: On this day, September the 2nd, 1835, the first shots of the Texas Revolution were fired in the Battle of Gonzales. 1919, President Woodrow Wilson suffered a stroke. 1931, Bing Crosby made his solo radio debut. 1965, it was Gatorade, invented at the University of Florida. Also in 1965, Chicago Cubs slugger Ernie Banks hits his 400th home run. 1985, Rock Hudson passed away. Some famous birthdays include actor Keanu Reeves, actor Salma Hayek, comedian Cat Williams, actor Mark Harmon, sports host, and NFL legend Terry Bradshaw. Those are just a few things that went down on this day in history.
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16: 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Let me give you a really strong warning. I was once 15 and really into this kind of stuff, really into God, doing a lot of like church camps type stuff, and I drifted. 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
1: So Taylor Swift drops little amazing buckets here and there on the internet. 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

0: family, and country music. 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
7: I think the underlying theme is Proverbs 3, 4 through 6, trust the Lord with all your heart. Lean not on your own understanding. I was trusting in myself. I was making good money. I was idolizing the lifestyle. I was putting everything on my shoulders saying, I'm doing all of this. I'm creating all this. I'm thinking about all this. I'm doing all this. And then Granger decided to leave touring. Parker decided to leave to go to Washington, D.C. It's like a lot of different moving parts here, but sure. Parker left Yee, so I had to run Yee myself. Granger was leaving music. And so, you know, I had to deal with that. And I was like, all right, cool. I'm just going to get up earlier. I'm going to work out harder. I'm going to do 3 workouts. I'm going to, you know, time block all this. And then I just broke down and I was like, Lord, the Lord broke me down. I broke down. Lord, save me. I can't do this. I thought I could. I need you.
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1: I don't know if you were looking at me or not. You probably smile like that all the time. I don't mean to bother you, but...

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1: In Georgia, a single mom thought that she was stuck with a massive car repair bill after being told that she needed a brand new engine. 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

0: 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That's Stella Lefty, 104.9 The Fox, Tavern of Frigo. Another 100-degree day in Fox Country. South wind, heat index up to 106. I'm going to hang around for a while, and then Mr. Entertainment, Brett Hall's going to come in, and I'm going to go to Fat City. So we're in our 39th year of the Jonesboro Community Breakfast, about to start our 40th year. Now, when we first started the Community Breakfast back in 87, I did the show. And I did the show at Burger King in Paragould, Hardee's in Paragould. I did it for about, 10 years like that. And then we transitioned. Jim came with us in 97, and he's been hosting it. And it's just something that every time we'd come up with me an idea for me to host it, he'd say, "Oh, I don't know about that. I don't know." He said, "You'll be apt to be talking to people, miss a break. You'll be distracted. You'll be trying to eat with your mouth full." And so Jim never would let me do it, but I'm doing it this morning. And Brett's going to come and run the new console here in the Foxhole while I go to the breakfast, community breakfast out of Fat City. Pretty darn excited about it, I gotta be honest.
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2: 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Traders finishing the month, locking in profits and watching for new developments out of the Black Sea. That came yesterday with Russia pounding Kyiv of Ukraine. Soybeans for November delivery virtually unchanged at 1287 and three quarters. December corn yesterday managed a 0.2% gain at 537 and a half. Chicago wheat futures fell on profit taking, according to Carl Setzer of Consensus Ag Consulting. Traders settling books ahead of the start of September. They were also watching the escalated war in the Black Sea and how it progressed. Wheat did pair deeper early losses as the day progressed on reports that Russian President Putin rejecting a proposal for safe grain shipping lanes for wheat exports. Grain futures had a stronger pullback yesterday after touching multi-year highs last week. The trend seems to be that of correction, according to Charlie Senegar of yesterday's market. Temperatures are expected to be hotter this week, which comes as crops hit the late side of their growth cycle and harvesting draws closer. Chicago corn futures turned positive later in the day yesterday, traders building on the long positions in the market. I'm Jeff Nelly.
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0: Yes, I do. That's Chris Young and Kane Brown at Stafford and Frigo. We've got a Fox rec check to pass along. There's a crash on Highway 49 South out near Valley View Agri. I understand the southbound lanes are blocked, and emergency crews are on the scene dealing with that this morning. That's Highway 49 South out near Valley View Agri. So be prepared for that. Another hot one. Sunny and 100 today.
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0: Kate Storm team, we're looking at sunny and hot. More of the same. 100 degrees again today, and looks like about every day through the weekend. From the First National Bank Fox, so it's Dylan and Dylan. Here's to the boys back.

0: crash my party anytime. Luke Bryan and Stafford Frigo looking for a high in the upper 90s to 100 today. Feel like 106 by the time we get things going. Justice is coming to Fox Country next Thursday afternoon at 2. We won't pass judgment unless you miss it. Justice is coming to Fox Country next Thursday afternoon at 2. Wow. Not a lot there, but hey, I believe we're letting you know about something that's coming to the Fox. I think it sounds like it could be important.
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1: What in the world is going on?
0: Oh, it's a special day with Trey out of the studio live at Fat City this morning.
1: I haven't been this excited, this enthused, this nervous, this anxious, this mesmerized. This is incredible. Kimmy and the rest of the Fat City, they can't believe it. They can't believe I'm really here.
0: Did they say, what are you doing here when you walked in?
1: That's exactly what they said. I knocked on the back door. I said, I'm here. And they didn't know what was going on. They didn't know Jim was out of town. They just didn't know. And so here we go.
0: So normally the way we set this up is you're here in the foxhole.
1: That's right.
0: And if I fill in for Jim, I'm the guy that's out there.
1: That's right.
0: Usually stumbling around with any of a number of technical difficulties.
1: Not today, buddy.
0: So far,
1: not today.
0: So far, it sounds like you're batting 1,000.
1: You're there. I'm here. I just can't believe how this feels. Let me tell you, it's going to be hot again today. Sunny and 100.
0: Great.
1: And for the next several days, that's going to be the story. It's 77 humid degrees right now. I want to mention, I don't know what's going on. Highway 49 South out near Valley View, Agra, there was an accident affecting the southbound lanes. I'm hearing a lot of sirens and stuff around town this morning. So just think about what all, I don't know what all's going on. Police going here and there, and I hear ambulances. And so hopefully that's all under control. But we've got a great Jonesboro Community Breakfast this morning here at Fat City, presented by the Doctors of NEA Baptist. Ellen Dalton is driving down from Piggott this morning, from Pumpkin Hollow. She's going to have a good hot cup of coffee with old Trey here, and we're going to talk about kicking off the season up at Pumpkin in the Hollow. Pumpkin Hollow.
0: She has the furthest to drive, and she's the first guest on the
1: show. She's the earliest. Well, she knows that this 6 o'clock crowd is very critical to the season, and she wants to make sure that they all hear about what's going on up at Pumpkin Hollow. That's just one of the many things we got coming up this morning. Let's tell a joke.
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1: Oh, boy, listen to this one, Brett.
0: All right, go ahead.
1: So a plane hits a patch of severe turbulence.
0: Okay.
1: What do they call it now? Rough air?
0: Rough air.
1: Yeah. It hit a patch of rough air, and boy, the passengers were scared. They were holding on tight as the plane rocked and reeled through the night. This older

0: 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The Downtown Jonesboro Barbecue and Music Festival, featuring award-winning barbecue,
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7: A Jonesboro man facing felony domestic battery charges. Police say he admitted to dropping, shaking, and squeezing his 7-week-old baby while he was angry.
6: It's horrible.
7: The infant now has a brain bleed, broken ribs, spinal and retinal hemorrhaging. Caleb Allen is being held on a $50,000 bond. No contact with the child has been ordered. A judge warned that more charges could follow depending on the infant's condition. A West Memphis man facing multiple felony charges. Police say he shot at a Jonesboro home while intoxicated during a dispute over money. Then he forced his way inside through the shattered glass patio door, cutting his leg bad enough to leave a blood trail through the house. Floyd E. Billups has 3 prior firearm possession charges in 3 different states. Officers found him hiding in the garage with the handgun stuffed in a trash can. He's being held on a $250,000 bond. Well, Jonesboro voters will get to decide whether to approve a proposed 5/8% sales tax dedicated to public safety. The city council voted to place the measure on the November ballot at last night's council meeting. If passed, the tax would fund a range of public safety needs: new fire and police stations, emergency vehicles, cameras, street lights, traffic signals, and protective gear for first responders. And triple-digit temperatures are forcing Jonesboro Public Schools, and I'm sure other districts as well, to adjust athletic schedules. Coaches are monitoring conditions every 15 minutes using a wet bulb globe thermometer. It measures temperature, sunlight, heat index, and cloud cover. Tomorrow's junior high game times have already been pushed back due to the heat. Officials are working to lock in a new kickoff time.
6: 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Now's actually the time to gear up for hunting season. 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
7: Colossal.
6: That's a great word for use here. Court documents are showing that Tiger Woods is planning to change his not guilty plea in his DUI case that stems from a rollover crash that he had in Florida recently. He's got a court order, or I should say a court hearing, set for this morning.
7: Wonder if he's got a plea deal. I bet he does.
6: Well, I'm sure, he wants to move on and not have this being part of the news.

0: and, you know, I would imagine so. I wonder what the plea deal is. I guess we'll find out later today. In baseball, the Cardinals on top of the Dodgers in game one of their three-game series. 13-8 was the score. Nationals beat the Braves 9-5. Kansas City lost to the Martins. That score was 6-3. And the Brewers beat the Cubs 9-4. And real quick on the game for ASU this weekend, the Fox made some friends with a random Memphis Tiger fan. I don't know who that was. I wasn't a part of this deal.
1: Wait a minute. The Fox made friends with a random Memphis Tigers fan.
0: I've just been given this note of information. It's all I know.
1: What does that entail?
0: Prime parking passes. Two prime parking passes, free tickets to the game against Memphis Saturday.
1: Simmons. What are we going to do, give them away?
0: Yeah, I think we should. I think maybe tomorrow morning, because we're kind of busy this morning. Tomorrow morning, we'll have plenty of chances, and we'll do that tomorrow. Saturday.
1: So we've got parking passes and tickets to the game Saturday.
0: Two parking passes.
1: Our relationship with a random Memphis Tiger fan.
0: Yes, that's exactly how it is. And that is Fox Country Sports, the way I read it. Fox Country
2: Weather. Hey, guys, another very hot day across Region 8. Yesterday's high temperature, 101 degrees. I think we matched that through the day today. Plenty of sunshine to go along with it. A few cumulus clouds will develop during the afternoon, but I expect many of us to be staying under lots of sunshine. Heat index values likely staying under 110, but I do think they creep up there as we go into this afternoon. Falling into the 70s overnight, we do it again. Heading into the day on Thursday, highs going back once again into the upper 90s and low triple digits. This is K8 Storm Team Meteorologist Micah Stevens on 104.9 The Puck.
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1: Hey, Fox!
0: It is the
1: Frigo!
0: Right.
1: Hey, we're powered by Pac-Mail. We're live at Fan City. We're the big country station. The one giving away a Jeep Wrangler. How about it?

0: Shelton and Gwen Stefani on 104.9 The Fox. It is 6:10 on the Stafford and Frigo morning program. Trey is out of the studio for the first time in years. You're hanging out at Fat City this morning.
1: Historically speaking, you know, I used to do this part.
0: Yes, you did.
1: Back, you know, 20, 30 years ago.
0: Right.
1: Because this show started 39 years ago at Burger King in Paragould.
0: Wow.
1: Right when Paragould got its very first Burger King. Boy, that was a big deal.
0: I bet.
1: And we started the then called the K105 Breakfast Club. We had little buttons, badges, and everything. And I can remember back then that Bill Brewer, who many of you know from Paragould, he would bring his young son, Will Brewer, who now is a leader at First National Bank, into Burger King, and they would have breakfast with me and young Will, I can remember putting Will on the radio back then and letting him talk back when he was probably, I don't know, 4 or 5 years old or something like that.
0: Yeah.
1: But that's how it all started, and then Jim and I got together in 97, and I don't remember exactly how it all transpired, but next thing I know, Jim's doing this part.
0: Right.
1: And anytime anything came up about me filling in, I don't know about that, you'll be talking to people, you'll get distracted, and anyway.
0: Well, he does that.
1: But he doesn't like to admit that he does it.
0: Oh, okay.
1: He saw that as my flaw.
0: Oh, I see.
1: And so, anyway, but, you know, we said the last time because you just didn't like it out here. You like Fat City.
0: It's not that. It's when you do the technical setup, there are so many different steps, and I always seem to leave out one or two. I even went to the trouble. I had Frigo go with me out to Fat City, and I videoed on my phone.
1: Oh, I remember.
0: There was a movie. You made a movie. Of the Fat City setup. And I would watch the movie, and I would think that I would have everything, and then I would communicate back here to you at the radio station, and you would say, I'm not picking you up. I'm not getting any signal. I don't know what's wrong.
1: It was very troubling. Next thing I know, Brett says, I'm not going out there anymore. So we just decided the next time Jim's gone, we'll swap. Yep. And so that's how this evolved. Yep. And I want to tell you, it's either the heat or I'm so excited I'm sweating about being here. I don't know which one it is. Could be the heat and the humidity.
0: Well,
1: I don't know.
0: You're probably also drinking some coffee there at the bar.
1: Boy, I am. I found out real quick, Jim gets his own coffee.
0: Oh.
1: I looked at Kimmy and I said, do you bring Jim his coffee or do I get my own? And she said, well, Jim gets his own. And I said, well, I'm going to get my own too because I don't want to be the guy you talk about.
0: Yeah.
1: After I'm gone.
0: Yeah.
1: Jim gets his own coffee. Trey's too good to get his own coffee.
0: Trey came in here and ordered us around like a bunch of servers.
1: We got all that worked out.
0: Oh, good, good.
1: Hey, Ellen Dalton is here. We're going to come back. I'm so excited. We get to talk about Pumpkin Hollow.
0: I love it. It's the Fox.
1: Coming up from the Jonesboro Community Breakfast, Fat City Steak and Grill House, presented by the Doctors of NEA Baptist. We're not just talking about the community. We're a part of it.
0: It's 6:14 on The Fox.
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3: I'm Chop Alley on the Cromwell Ag Radio Network. Wheat for December delivery yesterday dropped 1.1%, 775 and a quarter a bushel at the Board of Trade. Traders finishing the month, locking in profits and watching for new developments out of the Black Sea. That came yesterday with Russia pounding Kyiv of Ukraine. Soybeans for November delivery virtually unchanged at 1287 and three quarters. December corn yesterday managed a 0.2% gain at 537 and a half. Chicago wheat futures fell on profit taking, according to Carl Setzer of Consensus Ag Consulting. Traders settling books ahead of the start of September. They were also watching the escalated war in the Black Sea and how it progressed. Wheat did pair deeper early losses as the day progressed on reports that Russian President Putin rejecting a proposal for safe grain shipping lanes for wheat exports. Grain futures had a stronger pullback yesterday after touching multi-year highs last week. The trend seems to be that of correction, according to Charlie Senninger of yesterday's market. Temperatures are expected to be hotter this week, which comes as crops hit the late side of their growth cycle and harvesting draws closer. Chicago corn futures turned positive later in the day yesterday, traders building on the long positions in the market. I'm Jeff Nelly. 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

0: the Fox. It is 6:21 on the Safford and Frigo morning program. Got your KH Storm Team forecast. More of the same, really. How about 100 again today? What do you say?
1: Oh, my gosh.
0: Let's do 100. You guys in for 100?
1: Okay. Micah said it hit 101 yesterday.
0: Yeah, and it's likely that it'll happen again today. It is 73 right now at 104.9 The Fox. We've got the Fox Country Community Breakfast in progress with Trey Stafford at Fat City.
1: And I couldn't be at a better place for breakfast. They won the best breakfast in the Best of Northeast Arkansas contest again.
0: Yep.
1: Congratulations. I'll tell you, another Best of NEA award winner is the Pumpkin Hollow Project up in Northeast Arkansas. I've got the proprietor, Miss Ellen Dalton, here.
2: Oh, yeah.
1: Hi, Ellen.
2: Hey, good morning.
1: How are you doing?
2: Hey. Well, I'm not sure if I'm awake yet enough to know or not. If you drive from Pumpkin Hollow, you got to get up before that rooster even thinks about crowing.
1: And you know, Brett made that point. He said, here's the earliest guest from the community breakfast driving the farthest.
2: Right.
1: You know?
2: Is there an award for that?
1: Well, there is.
2: Oh, yes. Okay, cool.
1: There is an award. And, boy, it's good to see you.
2: No, I love coming. I absolutely love it.
1: Ellen was talking about Pumpkin Hollow this time of the year. There's not a whole lot they can do in advance. But here this last 2 or 3 weeks up to opening time, which is coming up on the 19th, you guys are in full blown.
2: We are full blown. Yes, we are. Yes, my phone, I forget every year how much the phone rings. Of course, you got to have the phone ringing. You want to have the phone ringing. Right now, we're booking a lot of school field trips, so that phone is ringing a lot, which we like. But then I'm thinking, why can I not get anything more done? And I think, oh yeah, it's the phone.
1: Wow. Brief history for those that don't know about Pumpkin Hollow. How did it all get started and when?
2: This is our 34th season. We're bona fide, don't you think?
1: I think so.
2: Okay.
1: I think there's a chance it's going to make it, Ellen.
2: 1993 was our first season, and there were several things happened. My husband and brother-in-law had gone to St. Louis to deliver a load of pumpkins, actually, to a pumpkin patch up there whose crop had got drowned out, and they came home chattering all about this, and I said, yeah, it's Clay County, Arkansas. They know about pumpkins, you know, and they wouldn't hush, so off we go.
1: Wow. 1993.
2: Yeah.
1: That is just crazy. And so
2: we got grandkids coming. Is that crazy?
1: Well, you showed me some pictures of my neighbor's grands.
2: Yeah.
1: Have they got favorite things at Pumpkin Hollow?
2: Oh, all the little great-grands. You know, we figure they're pretty good test subjects. So if they like what we're doing, Callan is three, and he's all about golf. And so mini golf, I think, is going to be right on his agenda this year.
1: That's new, right?
2: We've had mini putt-putt for a long time, but this is a new one. This is cornhole golf, and so we have like a 9 or 18 hole. You can do either one, just like you would putt-putt, but it is scored like golf, and you're using cornhole, you know, using cornhole stuff.
1: That'll be fun.
2: It is going to be so much fun. So Camden, the 5-year-old, he couldn't quite decide what's his favorite, but ordinarily both of them hop in that corn bin, and they will stay to you. Chunkle bound of there. So, but there's so much fun for kids to do. And, you know, we really have a lot of things for all ages to do that I'm thinking that cornhole golf thing is just going to be something that a lot of people of all ages are going to really have a blast doing.
1: That is exciting. And as I said, September 19th is opening day. Now, you have to have a lot of folks around to help you put on Pumpkin Hollow. How many people are employed?
2: You know, on a busy haunt night, we're liable to have 125 people working.
1: So you need people
2: to... We need people.
1: Okay. Yeah. So how do you... Maybe working at Pumpkin Hollow is an idea for someone for a short-term job? Why do you do that?
2: Right. Well, on the Saturday the 12th, we will have a sign-up application day for haunt actors. I'm thinking you'd be

0: awesome for that.
1: Oh, man. I'd want to be the chainsaw guy.
0: The chainsaw. Hey, we'll probably need one of those. Yeah, I mean, we might. I don't know. They don't tell me what they're doing. I will say, though, that the zombie paintball has been a favorite for years now. We thought it'd be a short-term fad, and it just hasn't been. People love it. And it has had a whole makeover this year. We've got like a whole little city out there, so it's going to be interesting.
1: But if I'd like to work, come on the 12th. And
0: this is for haunt people who want to work at night.
1: Okay.
0: Most of our daytime people actually come back year after year after year because it's their travel money or their Christmas money, or we just have a lot of fun out there. We work hard, but we have a lot of fun. But they're on our website, pumpkinhollow.com. There is a contact form where people can send in information to if they want to do that.
1: Okay. And you mentioned too, you're taking scheduling for groups.
0: Yeah, we
1: got. I guess you can start that also at pumpkinhollow.com.
0: Yes. Yes. I'm sort of old school though. I still want to talk to every teacher who wants to book field trip. I just like to do it that way. So, but we're not booked up full, but we got a lot of schools coming already, and I think we'll fill up before time's over. We just need you to behave and get this weather to cool off.
1: Oh, I know.
0: That's what we really
1: I know.
0: Need.
1: I'll tell you what. It's going to be dry, it looks like, isn't
0: yeah.
1: it?
0: Yeah.
1: Wow. Well, it's great to see you. And opening day, Pumpkin Hollow, September the 19th. Yeah. And then the job fair, if you want to call it that, on September 12th for the haunt stuff.
0: Yeah. I would like to mention that first weekend will be our cheapest admission prices for the whole season for both the day and nighttime events. And for the day, we'll have our kids' fest like we do every year, and there'll be, you know, a lot of fun stuff going on.
1: What you'll do, you'll have people come that night, and then they'll come back before Halloween. That's what'll right. happen.
0: And you know, if there for people like you, Trey, that might not want to go through all the haunt stuff, although I don't know why you wouldn't.
1: I don't either.
0: You haven't. You haven't, have you?
1: Not the haunt, no.
0: You need to come.
1: Okay.
0: But anyway, we do have live music on all of our haunt nights, too, at the stage, where parents that might not want to go, you know, through all the haunts, but they got to wait on their kids. So that's become a real popular thing.
1: No way we could talk about it all in one sitting.
0: No.
1: So
0: no,
1: go to pumpkinhollow.com, find out for yourself. Great to see you,
0: right.
1: Alan Dalton.
0: Okay, thank you.
1: All right, coming up, more from the Jonesboro Community Breakfast live at Fat City, presented by the doctors of NEA Baptist. We're not just talking about the community. We're a part of it.
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2: 73 degrees, 632. Trey Stafford has the news live from Fat City on 1049 The Fox.
1: A Jonesboro man facing felony charges after police say he repeatedly punched his three-month pregnant girlfriend in the face and choked her until she lost consciousness. Happened during a domestic dispute. She had to be taken to the hospital complaining of facial injuries and stomach pain. Nathan Young was reportedly upset that his girlfriend had flushed abortion pills and had chosen to keep the baby. He's being held on a $150,000 bond with a no-contact order. Jonesboro's public transit system, GoJo, has raised fares for the first time in its 20-year history, effective yesterday. The standard fare going from $1.25 to $2. Reduced fares for seniors, veterans, and youth go from 60 cents to $1. ASU students, faculty, and staff with a valid ID will continue to ride for free. The increases are being made to offset rising fuel and maintenance costs, which we all can relate to that. Baptist Memorial Hospital in Paragould has earned 5 American Heart Association Quality Care Awards, recognizing its stroke and cardiovascular treatment programs. The honors reflect the hospital's commitment to narrowing the health gap between rural and urban communities. Life expectancy in rural areas runs about 3 years shorter on average. It's sports time.
2: 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Tony Romo's in the news, the former Dallas Cowboys quarterback. He's pleading no contest to a charge of operating while intoxicated, and he has issued a statement apologizing for the actions that led to his arrest back in July. Romo says that multiple back surgeries during his playing career left him in so much pain, and it led to a dependence on pain medication, and then he said his efforts to get off those pain meds has led to an overabundance on, or I should say an over-reliance on alcohol. So he really wants to fix things so that he can get back to work for CBS. You know, I'm fortunate

0: knock on wood, to not have back issues. And I feel for a guy like this. I mean, you know, the pain meds that he had to have, and now it's alcohol. You think CBS will let him back in the game?
1: Good question. Good question. I do think he waited a long time to talk.
0: He did.
1: I would have said some of these things a little sooner, I believe. But he's saying the right things. I just don't know if he said them in time.
0: Yeah, yeah, exactly.
1: You know, because they've already replaced him in the booth, at least for now.
0: Yes.
1: So we'll see what happens.
0: We will. One more thing about football. We've got the Red Wolves and the Memphis Tigers playing together. The season starts this weekend in Memphis, where it will be just as hot there as it is here. But we have gotten a hold of a couple of prime parking passes and free tickets to the game. It's a Saturday night kickoff out at Simmons Bank Liberty Bowl Stadium. I've been told that you and I suppose me, since Frigo's still out of town, we need to give away those tomorrow, if that's okay.
1: Yeah. Well, and apparently we hooked up with a random Tigers fan that put these parking passes and tickets in our hands.
0: Okay.
1: So if you're an A-State fan, you want to go to Memphis to see the Red Wolves play the Tigers, we'll have not only tickets but a nice premium parking spot for you.
0: That way the walk won't be so bad in the heat.
1: Oh, yes.
0: That's Fox Country Sports, the way I read it.
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3: Hey, guys. Another very hot day across Region 8. Yesterday's high temperature, 101 degrees. I think we matched that through the day today. Plenty of sunshine to go along with it. A few cumulus clouds will develop during the afternoon, but I expect many of us to be staying under lots of sunshine. Heat index values likely staying under 110, but I do think they creep up there as we go into this afternoon. Falling into the 70s overnight, we do it again. Heading into the day on Thursday, highs going back once again into the upper 90s and low triple digits. This is K8 Storm Team Meteorologist Micah Stevens on 104.9 The Fox.
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1: They say it's your birthday!
0: I've got a few on the list. Happy birthday to... Oh, wait. The sponsor. 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The home of 30 wonderful flavors of ice cream. Now back to the list. Robbie Scroggins is celebrating. So is Janie Singleton. Happy birthday to Beverly Britt. And also Sharon McDaniel. You know Sharon, don't you? Sharon and yeah. Ron McDaniel.
1: Hey, it's also Michelle Summers' birthday.
0: Oh.
1: Dale Case. Happy birthday, Dale, super painter. My friend Judy Williams from Paragord. And Jeff Conaway's on the list today. And a big old.
0: Hey,

0: stuff from Morgan Wallen on 104.9 The Fox. It is 6:42 on the Safford and Frigo morning program. Good morning. I'm Brett here in the Foxhole. Trey's out live at Fat City with the Fox Country Community Breakfast. We'll check back in with him in mere moments. Your K8 Storm Team forecast. I don't really care for this. Let me refresh it. Yeah, it's still the same. We're doing a high of 100 again today. Plenty of heat and humidity for us. The heat advisory continues. Actually, it goes till Saturday night at 8 o'clock. I don't know if we've got a break in the near future or not. It doesn't feel like it. 100 for a high today. We'll keep doing that. 75 is where we are already right now at 104.9 The Fox. 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Believe it or not, it's actually time to start thinking about company coming for the holidays. I mean, it is September now. October, November, December. I mean, it's like 3 months. And if you have somebody around for Thanksgiving, I mean, that's just around the corner. So you can get your house company ready before the doorbell even rings. 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

0: trouble, but I like that song from Ella Langley just as much as a lot of people like Choosing Texas. I'm just saying. It is 6:52 on 104.9 The Fox. I'm Brett, Mr. Entertainment, in the foxhole while Trey Stafford is out at Fat City. Your KH Storm Team forecast. Let's just do this again. Sunshine, and we'll do 100 for a high today. I've checked the extended forecast. We're still going. It's doing it tomorrow. It's doing it Thursday, Friday, Saturday, Labor Day, Monday, on into Thanksgiving. It's just going to be 100 every day now. 75 right now at the Fox. Here's Trey.
1: Yeah, it was 101 yesterday officially, by the way.
0: Yeah.
1: So that's crazy hot.
0: Not good.
1: And anyway, good to be here at Fat City this morning. We've got the crew here with a great breakfast, and we're talking about some great activities. I just met June Copenhaver, who's been here many times with Jim. But, you know, Brett, we mentioned, I don't get to do this part very often,
0: nope.
1: You know. So I'm pretty excited. Hi, June.
2: Hi.
1: How are you?
2: I'm good.
1: You look great this morning.
2: Oh, thank you.
1: She was telling me, Brett, she is from Arizona, where she's used to hot weather.
0: Is she used to this hot?
2: Oh, yeah. It'll get up to 120, but here it's like living in a bowl of soup.
0: You know,
1: she talked about that word we bring up a time, humidity.
0: Yes.
1: You know?
0: I've never compared us to a bowl of soup, but it sounds right.
1: Oh, yeah. Man. It sure
2: it
1: does.
2: Is.
1: So tell me about the Northeast Arkansas Visual Arts League.
2: All right. Well, we are having a sale, and it is indoors and air conditioned, and there's also free parking, but it will be on September 12th from 9 a.m. to 2 p.m. at the Harlan Henry Center. And if you don't know where that is, it's right by Earl Bell.
1: Right in front.
2: Mm-hmm. Right by Earl Bell on Church. The exact address is 1210 South Church. And again, it's from 9 to 2.
1: Now, if you're having an arts league and you're having a sale, that must mean we're going to have some art on display.
2: Oh, yes. Yes, there are some fantastic artists in there. All kinds of art. Oil paintings, acrylics, watercolor. There's a little bit of jewelry, some pottery. We even have somebody that is making artesian bread.
1: Wow.
2: So, yeah. But wow. That's just the little yummy side.
1: It got a little yummy side of art.
2: Yes.
1: I love that.
2: And there's a gal there that makes art out of dried flowers from her garden, and they are just beautiful.
1: Wow.
2: But there's so many different styles that there's something for everybody. And there's also a lot of prints available, which if you can't afford the original, the print is always really nice, or cards.
1: Wow. And so, is this an event you guys do from time to time through the year?
2: We do it, yeah. Yeah, we do it just about every other month.
1: Oh, wow. Okay.
2: Yes.
1: I'm just curious. Tom Fielder of Fat City, his wife, Lori, is an artist. I don't know if she's involved with the Arts League, but she should be.
2: She should be. I don't recognize their name.
1: She
2: and
1: will
2: I
1: set up at the farmer's market from time to time inside and sell some of her and just some great art. So we'll see if we can get her fired up and interested.
2: Tell her to come see us.
1: So is there admission or anything?
2: No. No, it's completely free. Come in, look around, enjoy the cool air, talk to people. There's so many things there. I do lino cuts, and if you don't know what that is, I carve linoleum, and then I print off of it. And I also do watercolor miniatures that are about 1 inch by 3/4 inch.
1: Wow.
2: Framed. Yeah, they're pretty cool. You have to see
1: it. 1 inch by 3/4 inch.
2: Yeah.
1: Framed.
2: Wow. And they're very detailed. And I also put a magnet on them so you can put them on your refrigerator. But yeah, they're pretty fun.
1: That is neat. How many people involved in the league?
2: In the total league, I think we're at about 30-ish, but there's 24 coming to the show on the 12th.
1: And if someone is an artist and is interested in becoming involved in the organization itself, how do you do that?
2: Come to the show and talk to any one of us, and we can tell you what to do. It's very easy. It's a great group of people. Very laid back, very inclusive. We just have a great time. We do a lot of workshops, which is fun because we all get to learn a new skill. We do shows. We just finished up a show at the library.
1: Okay.
2: So.
1: Okay.
2: Yeah,
1: Facebook?
2: We do have a Facebook page. Just go to NEAVAL or Northeast Arkansas Visual Arts League, and it'll pop up.
1: And this event at the Harlan Henry Senior Center is on the 12th.
2: The 12th.
1: What time?
2: 9 to 2.
1: 9 to 2. Great to see you.
2: Yeah.
1: Try to stay cool in this weather if you can.
2: That's my goal right now.
1: Thank you, June Copenhaver, at the Jonesboro Community Breakfast Live at Fat City Steak and Grill House, presented by the Doctors of NEA Baptist. We're not just talking about the community. We're a part of it.
0: 657 on the...
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4: It's up to 75 degrees, 7:01 in Fox Country. Trey is live at Fat City this morning with this morning's news.
5: And I'll tell you, man, we've got a couple of stories in the news this morning. They're about as bad as it gets as far as the subject matter. The first one, for example, a Jonesboro man facing felony domestic battery charges after police say he admitted to dropping, shaking, and squeezing his 7-week-old baby while he was angry. The infant now has a brain bleed, broken ribs, and spinal and retinal hemorrhaging. Caleb Allen is being held on a $50,000 bond with a no-contact order in place. The judge warned that more charges could follow depending on the infant's condition. Wow. A West Memphis man facing multiple felony charges. Police say he shot at a Jonesboro home while intoxicated during a dispute over money. Then he forced his way inside through the shattered glass patio door, cut his leg bad enough to leave a blood trail through the house. Floydy Billups is his name. He has 3 prior firearm possession charges in 3 different states. Officers found him hiding in the garage with the handgun stuffed in a trash can. He's being held on a $250,000 bond. Jonesboro voters will decide whether to approve a new 5/8 cent sales tax dedicated to public safety. That's after the city council voted to place the measure on the ballot at last night's council meeting. If passed, the tax would fund a range of public safety needs, new fire and police stations, emergency vehicles, cameras, street lights, traffic signals, and protective gear for first responders. That'll be on the November general election ballot for Jonesboro city voters. And triple-digit temperatures are forcing Jonesboro public schools, and probably other districts too, to adjust athletic schedules with coaches monitoring conditions every 15 minutes using a wet bulb globe thermometer. It measures temperature, sunlight, heat index, and cloud cover. Tomorrow's junior high game times have already been pushed back due to the heat, and officials are working to lock in a new kickoff time. And that's a look at the news.
4: We've got sports. Court documents showing that Tiger Woods plans to change his not guilty plea in his DUI case that stems from that rollover crash he had earlier this year back in Florida. There's a court hearing set for this morning. Major League Baseball, Cardinals on top of the Dodgers in game one of their 3-game series over in L.A. That score 13-8. Nationals beat the Braves 9-5. Royals lost to the Marlins. That score 6-3. And the Brewers beat the Cubs 9-4. Of course, Red Wolves football fans know that the season kicks off this weekend in Memphis. The Fox has made some friends with a random Memphis Tiger fan, and we got a hold of a couple of prime parking passes that are supposedly close by, and also free tickets to the big game Saturday at Simmons Bank Liberty Bowl Stadium.
5: Wait a minute. We made a deal with a random Tigers fan.
4: That's all I know.
5: To obtain parking passes and free tickets.
4: Two prime parking passes.
5: Wow.
4: And free tickets to the game.
5: What a deal.
4: It has been suggested that the Stafford and Frigo program turn loose of those tomorrow morning.
5: Okay, so tomorrow we'll give those away. I tell you, this radio station...

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0: We have connections everywhere,
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0: y'all.
1: Yes, we do, and we'll unleash them on you tomorrow morning right here.
2: Hey guys, another very hot day across Region 8. Yesterday's high temperature, 101 degrees. I think we matched that through the day today. Plenty of sunshine to go along with it. A few cumulus clouds will develop during the afternoon, but I expect many of us to be staying under lots of sunshine. Heat index values likely staying under 110, but I do think they creep up there as we go into this afternoon. Falling into the 70s overnight. Do it again, heading into the day on Thursday. Highs going back once again into the upper 90s and low triple digits. This is K8 Storm Team meteorologist Micah Stevens on 104.9 The Fox.
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4: Good morning. This is Ms. Huffstedler from Westside Elementary, and this is my kindergarten class with this morning's Pledge of Allegiance on 104.9 The Fox.

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Good morning. We're live at Fat City for the Jonesboro Community Breakfast. Oh, man, the breakfast smells good here this morning. Let me tell you.

0: program. UK8 Storm Team forecast. More of the same, actually. Sunshine, and we'll do 100. I want to manage your expectations. I don't want you under the opinion that there's going to be some sort of a cooling trend coming our way, because that's not true.
1: Not true.
0: It's 75 right now at 104.9 The Fox. Trey has switched his normal role of riding herd on things in the foxhole, and he's out of Fox City this morning.
1: And I'm telling you, I'm liking it out here. Coffee's good. Yeah. Company's good.
0: Yeah.
1: It's just good. And we get to talk about a lot of good things going on in the community. Bow fishing for Berkeley is coming up this weekend. Zoe Green was on last week with Jim. I get to meet Zoe this morning. Hi, Zoe.
2: Hello.
1: How are you?
2: I'm good. How are you?
1: Well, it's great. Hot enough for you?
2: It is very hot already.
1: Now, bow fishing is something I know zero about. There's a fisherman sitting over there in a blue shirt, dark blue, Randy Calhoun. He's a big-time fisherman. I mean, he fishes in tournaments.
2: Yeah.
1: Bass tournaments and so forth. But I don't know if he knows anything about bow fishing or not. Tell me what's going on this weekend.
2: So we are putting on this tournament in honor of my little sister. She has neuroblastoma and has undergone treatment at St. Jude. So she did chemo and it didn't do anything to the tumor. So they went in and just removed part of it. And we're just watching what's left now.
1: Wow.
2: So it's just kind of managed.
1: And how old is your sister?
2: She will be 3 in November.
1: Wow.
2: So, but St. Jude is just so great, and we just wanted to give back to them because they've done so much for our family and other families, and by us giving back, we also get to help those other families.
1: You know, you hear these stories, Zoe, about St. Jude, and you hear people say, you know, you'll never pay a thing at St. Jude and all that, but when you actually go through it, I was actually with a good friend of mine whose son was diagnosed with leukemia when he was in early grade school, and I went over to St. Jude with the family when they first went over. And we were in the waiting room with his son and the rest of the family, and someone from the business office came to talk to Mike, my friend, and I walked with him, and we sat down at the desk with the lady, and the first thing she said was, she said, sir, I just want you to know, you'll never see a bill from St. Jude, so I just want you to forget that. Because right now you need to concentrate on your son, and I'm sure that's what your family experienced with Berkeley.
2: Yes. So all of the donations that we raise from this, all the proceeds we raise will go to St. Jude, and that's what actually helps them to not have to pay a bill, the families, because they're strictly just research and donation based.
1: Now, bow fishing. Where are we going to do this?
2: So it's any public water.
1: Also, not at a certain place.
2: No. So people will come out with their boats and they'll go out on any public boat ramp. They're good to go on. Equal opportunity. So if it's something where it's a boat ramp they have to pay, they can go to that too. Just if I can do it, you can do it, basically.
1: Well, I saw the word Bono on my little information here. So I didn't know if everybody was fishing at Lake Bono or not.
2: No. So they will just go wherever. Now, at the lodge, we'll have bounce houses and water slides and coloring tables. There'll actually be a little tank for the kids to kind of learn how to bow fish.
1: Now, so the lodge. Now, tell me about the lodge. Where that is at Bono?
2: Yes, so that is in Bono. It is off 228 heading towards Sedgwick. It'll be right there, and that's where everyone will come. So from 12 until they leave out at 7, that's where we'll be. That's where they'll register, and we'll have like door prizes and raffles and all of that there that day.
1: Okay.
2: And then at 7 p.m., we'll send the boats, and then there's also a banks division, so if you don't have a boat, you can shoot from the banks also.
1: Is bow fishing a night activity?
2: It is.
1: Oh!
2: So you go with lights, and you have your bow. And
1: it's like frog gigging for fish.
2: It is, kind of, yes.
1: Wow. Have y'all done this event before?
2: We did it last year. Berkeley was diagnosed in March of last year, so we didn't really like have as much time to plan it. So it was just kind of quick, thrown together thing, but we still had a really good turnout.
1: I was going to say, you must have had fun because you're doing it again.
2: Yes, and so we really want to put it on for every year. We have made Bow Fishing for Berkeley a nonprofit organization, actually.
1: Oh, man,
2: and
1: you guys are serious about this. That is great. So if I'm interested in being in this tournament this weekend, what do I need to do?
2: You just show up on Saturday. We'll be there from, registration will be from 12 until 5:30.

0: You can register at any point and then just kind of hang out and fellowship with us throughout the day.
1: I was going to say, it sounds like you want to come early because there's stuff going on.
0: Yes, there will be a lot for the whole family. So just bring everybody and we'll have a lot of fun. We actually are going to have Q49 catered as well.
1: Wow, some barbecue. So talk to me about, can I go online and find out more information, social media or something?
0: Yes, so we have a Facebook page. It is called Bow Fishing for Berkeley Benefit Tournament. You just head on over to the page and it'll have a whole bunch of information on there. It also includes all of the sponsors that we have for this year, and just we recognize a lot of people.
1: Bow fishing at night. This is a true Arkansas event, isn't it? I love it. And it's raising money for St. Jude. That's awesome. Well, thanks for sharing Berkeley's story with us, and God bless you guys, and hope you have a super event this weekend.
0: Thank you so much.
1: Bow fishing for Berkeley and the Jonesboro Community Breakfast live at Fat City Steak and Grill House, presented by the Doctors of NEA Baptist. We're not just talking about the community, we're a part of it.
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1: Kay Brown, Lauren Elena on 104.9 The Fox, 7:21 on the Stafford and Frigo radio program. You know, Lauren Elena is a part of several really great duets. She's got one right now that's in the top 10 with Chase Matthew, and then there's that song with Kane Brown, and then she's performing next weekend for us at Tailgate City. There's gonna have to be some dude stepping in to sing.
2: I know. You know what? And you know, most of Lauren's hits have been duets.
1: Yeah. Yeah.
2: I mean, it's crazy.
1: Yeah, I know. I hope it'll be cooler next weekend than it will be this weekend.
2: There is some indication.
1: Don't say it.
2: Okay,
1: don't,
2: I won't.
1: Don't
2: I'll
1: tease
2: just,
1: me.
2: I'll just stop right there.
1: Don't tease me. I just know that today for sure we'll do sunny and a high of 100. And it's already 75, right? Okay, go ahead. When is it supposed to... What? What's it supposed to
2: do?
1: I'm just saying
2: you're talking about next Saturday the 12th. I looked at a low 90s forecast for that day, but it's a long time. That's over 10 days away.
1: That's a week and a half off.
2: Yeah, who knows?
1: Trey's out at Fat City this morning. The Fox Country Community Breakfast is on the air.
2: Yeah, I just want to say, you know, we've got our Fox football face-off going again this week, and the voting is in a frenzy for Westside and Hoxie. That's a ball game this Friday night, Hoxie at Westside. The school that gets the most votes gets a $250 check from Roof Raiders.
1: Okay.
2: Made payable to their booster club. And, man, the voting's hot. 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The school that gets the most votes gets the check next this coming Friday night.
1: And you make that presentation on the field in the game.
2: On the field.
1: Okay.
2: Hey, it's not like we give you an IOU. We give you the check Friday night.
1: Nice.
2: You know what I mean?
1: Yeah.
2: So Chuck Foose is here this morning. Hi, Chuck.
3: How are you?
2: I am great. Good to see you. Chuck
3: Always
2: is the,
3: glad to be here with you.
2: You are the commander
3: of the Veterans of Foreign Wars here in Jonesboro, Post 1991.
2: Post 1991 VFW Airport Road. Great to see you. You guys do a lot of great things, and you're in the middle of a couple right now. In fact, you're going to have a fundraiser coming up.
3: We are. We're working with the Texas Roadhouse for a fundraiser on the 14th of September, and that's going to be from 3 to 8. 10% of your food bill will go back to the VFW. And all we ask you to do is when your server comes up, tell them that you want to support the VFW, and then 10% of your food bill will come back to us.
2: And what's the date of that?
3: That's on the 14th of September.
2: Okay. And then you were talking about a blood drive, which is something you guys do often. You almost have a partnership with the Red Cross, don't you?
3: We do. We try to do it every 2 months. And this is part of the VFW's community service. So we have the next one on the 11th of September, Patriots Day, and that's going to be from 1 to 5 at the VFW out on Airport Road, 300 Airport Road. And so we ask you to come out and remember, giving that blood saves lives.
2: Well, you and I were talking, the Red Cross must be in that summer shortage that they historically are, because they've been talking a lot about the blood shortage over the last few weeks.
3: Yes, and that's why it's important that we get the word out. Please come out. If you can give, please give.
2: What's the date of that again?
3: That's on the 11th of September.
2: 9/11.
3: That's
2: okay.
3: Right.
2: And did you give times? Is it 10 to 2?
3: It's from 1 to 5.
2: 1 to 5 on the 11th.
3: That's right.
2: Talk a little bit about the VFW. You know, I find this with churches, and I would think the VFW is the same. We have people moving into our community always, Chuck, and a lot of times they are older. Maybe they're moving so that their kids can take care of them here. Maybe they served our country in a spectacular way, but they may not be familiar with the Jonesboro Post. Could you talk a little bit about your guys and your organization and maybe how someone could best get involved?
3: Sure. Just want to throw it out there. We just celebrated our 81st year as a post here in Jonesboro. And the post was named after Roy Wiles, who was a World War II a hero. Died at Dutch Harbor in Alaska when the Japanese attacked there. And But anyway, let's go back to what the VFW does. We reach out to the community. We do a lot of community volunteer service. We help our veterans. And when we say veterans, I mean retired veterans, any veteran, active duty, and their families. I was mentioning about this fundraiser. The money that we're going to use when we get from that is going to help veterans and their families for the holidays, Thanksgiving and Christmas. Last year, we helped 25 families. We're hoping to double it this year. Well, we reach out all the time. We're doing membership drives to get new people into our organization. We're about 340 right now. We'd like to continue to grow that. And last night at our general membership meeting, we had a gentleman that just stopped in to our canteen, which is open to anybody. And we started talking. He was a retired veteran from Georgia. He's moving here. And we signed him up last night as a lifetime member.
2: See, that's what I'm talking about. So now you've got a guy from Georgia, retired veteran, moving to Jonesboro.
3: That's right.
2: And here's an opportunity to get involved. I mean, just getting involved with the community service activities that you do, that leads to fellowship with fellow brothers and sisters. And I just would think that that's just a great thing.
3: It is. And a lot of our members join because they miss that camaraderie ship they had when they were in the service.
2: Absolutely. Which is one of the things my dad, I can remember him. He was in World War II, and he served with a guy in the Navy named Howdy Forrester. Howdy was a fiddle player at the Grand Ole Opry. Okay? And I can remember watching the Grand Ole Opry shows with my dad on Saturday afternoon, and a lot of Saturdays he'd look up and there'd be Howdy, and he just got so excited because they served on that ship. And any time we went to Nashville, he would call Howdy and talk to him. They were buddies.
3: Well, that's great.
2: That I know that that's a real important part for veterans.
3: It is. It is. And listen, it's very simple. To become a member of the Veterans of Foreign Wars, you have to have an honorable discharge, and you had to serve in an overseas conflict.
2: Well, there you go. That's simple. All right. Well, how can they get in touch with you guys to find out more?
3: They can send an email to wilesvfw1991@gmail.com. Or they can call 870-932-0347 and leave a message. We'll get back to them. Or they can also go to our Facebook, which is Roy Wiles Post 1991 VFW.
2: Don't forget about the blood drive on the 11th, the fundraiser coming up. Chuck, it's good to see you, and thanks for all you do, buddy.
3: Thank you. Thank you very much.
2: Hey, man, great to have you here at the Jonesboro Community Breakfast. Fat City, presented by the Doctors of NEA Baptist. We're not just talking about the community. Sure, we're a part of it.
1: 729, not 1049.
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5: Hey guys, another very hot day across Region 8. Yesterday's high temperature, 101 degrees. I think we matched that through the day today. Plenty of sunshine to go along with it. A few cumulus clouds will develop during the afternoon, but I expect many of us to be staying under lots of sunshine. Heat index values likely staying under 110, but I do think they creep up there as we go into this afternoon. Falling into the 70s overnight, do it again. Heading into the day on Thursday, highs going back once again into the upper 90s and low triple digits. This is K8 Storm Team Meteorologist Micah Stevens on 104.9 The Fox.
6: 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Time for a birthday or two. 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We've got a few celebrating today. Happy birthday to Robbie Scroggins. A big day for Janie Singleton. Happy birthday, Beverly Britt and Sharon McDaniel. All celebrating, and we give them a big Hey Fox!

0: It is 7:36 on the Stafford and Frigo Morning Program. I'm Brett, a.k.a. Mr. Entertainment, with a forecast that continues to be hot and sticky. We'll do 100 again today. Chance of rain, 1%, which is hardly worth mentioning. Matter of fact, I'm sorry I did. It is 77 right now at 104.9 The Fox.
1: I see people driving by Fat City. They're giving hand gestures at that comment.
0: Oh, okay.
1: As they drive by Fat City out here at Hill. Top. I'm watching them.
0: That's where.
1: Don't joke about chances of rain right now.
0: Well, it's on my screen. It's 1%. It's just not.
1: It does not say 1%.
0: Yes, it does.
1: Does it really?
0: Chance of rain 1%.
1: They did that just to mess with you.
0: They're just trying to.
1: They did that just to mess with you, man.
0: Yep.
1: Filling in for Frigo today, who is in Florida with his daughter, and lo and behold, here I am at the Jonesboro Community Breakfast for really the first time in 20 years. I mean, this has just been such a great morning. And I just want everyone to note, I'm halfway through the program, and I have not missed a single opportunity to be here with Brett. He has not come to me at Fat City, not once, so far, that I wasn't in position to respond. Is that true?
0: I can't wait to tell Frigo that you were in your spot every single time. Yes, it's going to be amazing.
1: Heather Coates walked in the door. Here I was.
0: Yep.
1: And now she's sitting here with her own microphone. Hi, Heather.
2: Hi. I'm so happy to be here.
1: Oh, aren't you?
2: No.
1: United Way. And by the way, Erin Calhoun is back.
2: She's back from maternity leave.
1: A day later than expected.
2: Girl was sick.
1: She goes through maternity leave, Brett, and then gets sick on her first day scheduled back. And I love, what'd you tell the story about her calling you?
2: Yeah. We have a group text, and she calls, and then she's like, I'm sick, and I'm like, I'm hanging up. She texts, we lost each other. I'm like, no, I hung up.
1: Oh, she hung up.
0: That sounds like a setup to me. It's some sort of a scam.
2: Listen, when you have three kids, you just catch every cootie. I told Trey, I sent her a meme of me in a, or it wasn't me, it was just a meme of a lady in a plastic bubble. I said, this is how I'll be operating at the office.
1: Well, it's great to see you. Thanks for all you do at the United Way. And we've got a very special yearly event coming up.
2: We do. It's Day of Caring. Can you believe we've been doing Day of Caring since 1994?
1: No.
2: I mean, I can't either.
1: What's that, 32 years?
2: Yeah, it's my age, right? Just kidding.
1: I like that number.
2: No, it is such a special day. I mean, you know, we expect 500 to 700 people going out in the community doing projects. We do anything you don't need a building permit for, right? So we have City Water and Light Crew. They do some of that heavy lifting for people. And then we have people, listen, you don't have to have any experience to do a project either. We can have you painting fire hydrants. We can have you, we're going to be making cookies and delivering to firefighters and police officers. Like, it just runs the gamut of what we can do.
1: And Day of Caring really came along as a way for volunteers to live the world of service.
2: Yes.
1: In other words, serving others.
2: Right.
1: And that was how the whole concept came up 32 years ago.
2: Right, I know. And it's just every year we have more and more people volunteer. And then we have people say that it's their favorite day of the year, which makes us so happy to hear that. But it starts with this kickoff breakfast. You know, you've been there. It's just like a big pep rally at St. Bernard's Auditorium. Everybody comes together. There's t-shirt contests, music. I mean, it is so fun. And then you

0: do your project. We're so thankful that businesses give employees a day off work to make that happen. And then you get to go home. And we have people that will say, I drove by that fire hydrant and I tell everybody I painted that. Some ownership, right, in your project.
1: Okay, so a lot of volunteers. I mean, I've seen them at the pep rally, so you're right, 500, 600, 700.
0: Yeah.
1: What about the project side? Are you looking for projects? I mean,
0: we're always looking for projects.
1: Okay.
0: So we started collecting projects about a month ago. That's kind of my role for this. You know, Erin and I kind of do double duty. She does teams and I do projects. And then we come together and do the whole event. But for projects, if you're a nonprofit and you want to submit a project, just go to our website, UWNEA.org, click Day of Caring, and then there is literally a button that says project. There's a form. It'll kind of walk you through what we can do, what we won't do. Submit that project. We'll take a look at it. We have a great committee. Sometimes we might come out to your facility if we just want to get, you know, our eyes on what you actually want us to do. And then you'll get an email from us saying, hey, your project's been accepted. And then closer to the date, you'll get another email that says, this is your team. This is who's going to be there. This is the time they're going to be there. So it really, you know, runs like a well-oiled machine.
1: A lot of coordination with some of these projects, too, because sometimes you need supplies and things like that.
0: A lot of coordination. It's our largest event, and it does take a lot of work to make it happen. But we're just so blessed, you know, to have Erin and I have the help of this committee. And then all the volunteers are really the ones that make it happen on that day.
1: And if you do want to volunteer, is there some advanced sign-up on that side too? Yep.
0: We need everything in by September 11th. So if you go to that website again and then you click team guide, click team or project, whichever one, you know, and we'll get you signed up and get you connected, and then you can be part of this awesome day.
1: And for those that don't know, United Way serves...
0: We serve the Northeast Arkansas community, 9 counties. A lot of people know us from different events, Stuff the Bus. We just had a softball tournament this weekend, raised over $38,000. So we bring money in, we turn it right back out into the community. At Day of Caring, if you're there, we're going to be giving out money that day. So
1: How many organizations benefit from United Way?
0: Oh my gosh. I mean, on the regular, when people think of like the people that get money from us monthly, over 20. Mm. But in totality over the year, I mean, you're 50 to 75.
1: Awesome.
0: You know, so, yeah. Plus individuals in town. I always tell people, if you don't know who does it, it's probably us.
1: I love it.
0: Yeah.
1: And the website is?
0: UWNEA.org.
1: UWNEA.org. Well, Heather Coach, good to see you.
0: Oh, good to see
1: and
0: you, too.
1: Tell Erin, welcome back.
0: We've got a sign waiting for her on the door.
1: Oh, I love it. United Way and the Jonesboro Community Breakfast, Fat City Steak and Grill House, presented by the Doctors of NEA Baptist. We're not just talking about the community. We're part of it.
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0: good stuff from Stella Lefty on 104.9 The Fox. First time I heard that song, I said to myself, self, Stella's going places. It's 7:52 on this. I did say that. I'm not kidding. 7:52 on the Stafford and Frigo morning program, your K8 Storm Team forecast. We're still doing it. We're doing a high of 100 today. Chance of rain 1%, according to our friends at the meteorology department. It is already 78 right now at 104.9 Fox.
1: What if we said we're going to cancel the weather forecast until it cools off?
0: I'm fine
1: what
0: with
1: if
0: that.
1: We just, what if we just said, you know what, we're just not even going to talk about it anymore. No forecast, no temperature.
0: Right.
1: You know it's hot.
0: Yes.
1: And until such time as the high is going to be, say, under 95, we just don't even talk about it anymore.
0: Do we have to get that signed off on by the programming department?
1: Probably.
0: I'm willing, because my wife says all I do is complain when I'm doing the forecast. And I say, well, I'm mad about it. I don't want it anymore.
1: It's not good.
0: It's bad.
1: It's not good. Anyway, what's temp now? 74, 5?
0: No, 78.
1: Oh, 78. Okay.
0: 78, yeah.
1: I tell you, the cool thing about, you know, Jim Frigo gets to meet all these cool people here at the Jonesboro Community Breakfast every week.
0: Right.
1: I'm usually on the, you're where you are.
0: Right.
1: But I'm here at Fat City this morning where the breakfast is flowing, and I just got to meet Allison, who originally is from Oxford, Mississippi, has made Jonesboro, Arkansas her home, and she says it's going pretty good so far, and I got to meet her this morning. Hi, Allison.
2: Good morning.
1: Welcome to Jonesboro four years later.
2: Thank you. Yes, sir.
1: Well, you're here to talk about an event that's going to happen in downtown Jonesboro on Union, right across from the radio station, coming up later this month.
2: Yes, sir. Yes, sir. Jonesboro City Fun Day. We are 17 days away.
1: Wow.
2: And we are excited. We're anticipating on this great, great day. We have a variety of vendors. It's a huge, huge fun day for the whole family, and it's free.
1: Now, what is there an organization involved putting this thing together?
2: The Journey Continues. I am the leader of The Journey Continues, and our motto is, no matter where you are on your journey, somebody cares.
1: No matter where you are
2: on your journey, that's right.
1: Somebody cares. That's something we all need to hear once in a while, isn't it?
2: That's right. That's right. And this event, we just want to extend that care, and we'll be giving out 150 care bags. And in those care bags, we have local businesses who have donated and filled those care bags up. We have T-shirts. We have a whole lot of things that we want to give out and to just simply let you know somebody cares.
1: And so September the 19th, that Saturday.
2: Yes, sir.
1: In the parking lot there on Union.
2: Yes, sir.
1: You're going to have, like you said, a lot of vendors stuff going on.
2: Yes, sir. We have Bouncy House. We have live bands. We have a lot of games. Do you remember sack racing?
1: Yes.
2: We're going to have sack racing.
1: Oh, my gosh. We called it toe sack racing when I was a kid.
2: Okay.
1: Is that what you're talking about?
2: Yes, sir.
1: Okay.
2: You get in there and you bounce around and we're going to go to the finish line.
1: I never was. If you look back on my childhood, Allison.
2: Yes.
1: I never was what you'd call a good toe sack racer.
2: Me either. I kept flipping over.
1: That's right. But it's a lot of fun.
2: It is a lot of fun. Yes, sir. So we're going to have a whole bunch of more games to just come out for the whole family to just simply have fun.

0: some of the vendors, I do want to mention, we will have every first responding department, the fire department, sheriff department, police department, ambulance department, the public library, even Nettleton School District Transportation Department, they will be out there. And some of our vendors, we're going to have Puckers Lemonade, Puckers Herb Lemonade. We're going to have Kiss Off the Bone. We're going to have...
1: That sounds like barbecue.
0: It is. Uh-huh. It is
1: barbecue. I knew when you talked about Kiss Off the Bone, we're talking barbecue.
0: Yes, it is. We're going to have face painting. We'll also have Trick E the Balloon Guy. And so we're going to have a lot out there that day. And it's going to be from 11 to 6. So you can come early in the morning, you can come in the middle of the day, or you can come towards the evening. But we will be there just for you to come.
1: And you'll
0: out.
1: Want to reconsider this as you get closer to the 19th, because I've just got to believe.
0: Okay.
1: I've got to have faith, Allison.
0: Okay.
1: We're going to cool off a little by the 19th.
0: I have faith with you.
1: We have to.
0: Yes.
1: We have to.
0: Yes.
1: Is there any place I can go, social media, where to find out more?
0: Yes, you can go to Allison, Allison, A-L-L-Y-S-O-N. That's myself. Or you can go to International City Fun Day, and you will see the videos, you will see promotion, you will see everything that you need to know, announcements and everything.
1: Okay.
0: Yes,
1: and it's coming up on September the 19th, Jonesboro City Fun Day.
0: Yes.
1: And it's going to be Union Street, basically right across from the radio station.
0: Right across from you. The Joint Lot and Pavilion. That's also where they have the Ferris wheel and Christmas tree.
1: That's right.
0: That's right.
1: In December.
0: Yes, sir.
1: Allison, pleasure to meet you.
0: Likewise.
1: If we can ever help you, let us know. Okay?
0: I will. Yes, sir.
1: God bless you.
0: Thank
1: All
0: you.
1: All right. There you go. That's coming up on the 19th. And the Jonesboro Community Breakfast live at Fat City Steak and Grill House, presented by the Doctors of NEA Baptist. We're not just talking about the community. We're a part of it.
2: Yes, indeed. 7:57 on the
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2: 78 degrees, straight up 8 o'clock. Good morning. 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Magnolia Dog Ranch, it's 14,000 square feet of turfed play and pools. I'd like a pool. Friends, pure tail wagging fun. Now they're a four-time gold winner and the best of NEA. You can give your pup the day they deserve at Magnolia Dog Ranch. Trey's out at Fat City with the news this morning.
1: And I'll tell you a couple of stories in the news this morning that I just gonna be honest, I don't like reading them.
2: You've been doing some disturbing stories.
1: I don't like this one.
2: Yeah.
1: A Jonesboro man facing felony charges. Police say he repeatedly punched his three-month pregnant girlfriend in the face and choked her until she lost consciousness during a domestic dispute. She had to be taken to the hospital.

0: ballot at last night's council meeting. It'll be on the November general election ballot. If it passes, the tax would fund a range of public safety needs, new fire and police stations, emergency vehicles, cameras, streetlights, traffic signals, and protective gear for first responders. Jonesboro's public transit system, GoJo, has raised its fares for the first time in its 20-year history. Happened yesterday. The standard fare goes from $1.25 to $2. Reduced fares for seniors, veterans, and youth go from 60 cents to $1. ASU students, faculty, and staff with a valid ID will continue to ride for free. The increases are being made to offset rising fuel and maintenance cost. And Baptist Memorial Hospital in Paragould earned 5 American Heart Association Quality Care Awards, recognizing its stroke and cardiovascular treatment programs. The honors reflect the hospital's commitment to narrowing the health gap between rural and urban communities. Life expectancy in rural areas runs about 3 years shorter on average. And that's a look at the news.
1: 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Some sports celebrities that have behaved badly are in court today. Documents show that Tiger Woods is planning to change his not guilty plea in his DUI case from earlier this year, stemming from that rollover crash that he was a part of back in Florida.
0: Don't you believe he's got a plea agreement?
1: Yeah, you said that earlier, and I thought, yeah, that makes sense. You're not a lawyer, but you got some pretty good attorney results. A court hearing for Tiger this morning. And then Tony Romo, former Cowboy, has pleaded no contest to a charge of operating while intoxicated, and he's issued a statement apologizing for the actions that led to his arrest back in July. His mugshot was really sexy. Romo said multiple back surgeries during his playing career left him in pain. That led to a dependence on pain meds. He said his efforts to get off the pain meds led to an over-reliance on alcohol, and he's really trying to get things all straightened up so he can get back to work at CBS. If you were CBS, would you let him back in?
0: Probably. I mean, you know, I just wish he had said what he's saying now, you know, a month ago.
1: Right.
0: You know, it just sounded like it took him a while to say it, and he feels like he needs to say it in order to go back to work.
1: Yeah.
0: You know what I mean? I don't know how genuine it feels, but yeah.
1: Hey, we all make mistakes, but I don't know. If I'm CBS, it's kind of interesting how that plays out. And that is a look at Fox Country Sports, the way I read it.
2: Hey guys, another very hot day across Region 8. Yesterday's high temperature, 101 degrees. I think we matched that through the day today. Plenty of sunshine to go along with it. A few cumulus clouds will develop during the afternoon, but I expect many of us to be staying under lots of sunshine. Heat index values likely staying under 110, but I do think they creep up there as we go into this afternoon. Falling into the 70s overnight, we do it again. Heading into the day on Thursday, highs going back once again into the upper 90s and low triple digits. This is K8 Storm Team Meteorologist Micah Stevens on 104.9 The Fox.
1: Thanks, Micah, I guess. 78 right now at The Fox. 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
0: Hey, Fox! I'm not sure that thank you to Micah was real genuine.
1: No, I'm mad about it. I'm mad still.
0: I don't think you meant that thank you.
1: No.
0: I really don't.
1: It was very sarcastic.

0: Rodrigo Morning Program. Got the forecast for you. We don't really like it, but it's here. It's a heat advisory in effect until like Saturday night. And I should mention it's brought to you by our pals at Ditta Ace Hardware. 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Trey's out at the Fat City Steak and Grill House. Now, I know this time we have actually a special introduction, don't we?
1: Yeah, you play the game and fish button.
0: And here it goes.

0: song about the life raising of Briley Finster in Cave City, Arkansas.
1: Oh, that's great.
0: Hi, Briley.
2: How are you doing this morning?
0: Now, you're filling in for the infamous Jeremy Brown.
2: I sure am.
0: And where is Jeremy?
2: Jeremy is prepping for a TV show that he's got coming up this
0: morning. Doing a TV show?
2: You bet. Yes, what, sir.
0: You mean like with the Game and Fish or
2: yes.
0: KIT?
2: Yep.
0: Or
2: with the Wild Man over there at the Game and Fish.
0: You got to be kidding me.
2: Yes, sir.
0: I bet he's doing a big DMAP thing.
2: Probably so.
0: That's his kind of area of specialty, isn't it?
2: You bet.
0: Well, we've talked before. You grew up in Cave City.
2: That's correct.
0: What got you interested in Game and Fish?
2: I just have a love for the outdoors, particularly deer. And then I volunteered under Jeremy Brown my senior year of college, and he kind of escorted me into the DMAP program, and I'm all bought in. I really enjoy doing it.
0: Wow. Well, that's great. So you get to hang with Jeremy quite a bit.
2: Quite a bit. That's right.
0: Well, of course, this past weekend, we did some kind of a deer thing. What was that?
2: We had the early buck season, August 29th to the 31st. Harvest for that season was down this year. We harvested 1,040 bucks, and the past 2 years, I think the average was about 1,400. I put that onto the drought. You know, we had hot temperatures as well, less hunters in the woods. But we'll look to bring that up next year.
0: Well, it's definitely been hot.
2: Yes,
0: there's no question
2: sure
0: about
2: has.
0: That.
2: That's right.
0: And I'm just kind of wondering, we've got some other seasons coming in now, and just kind of wondering how you think that's going to affect what we got coming up, you know?
2: So we had Canada goose season come in yesterday. Dove season comes in September 5th. Daily bag limit for dove is 15. And then teal season comes in September 19th. With all these migratory bird seasons, we want to make sure that we have our HIP permit that's free on AGFC.com. It's the Harvest Information Program. And basically, that just makes sure that we're lining up regulations with population predictions and all that. We do have dry conditions, and you know that can make waterfowl hunting a little bit more difficult. But hopefully we see people out there getting their migratory birds this September.
0: Well, I know, and of course, dove season has been a thing in Arkansas, you know, forever.
2: Yes,
0: and,
2: sir.
0: You know, when you go into a season with it as dry and as it is, does anything change? All the regulations stay the same, I guess?
2: The regulations stay the same typically. Those migratory birds like your teal and your Canada geese, they're going to be sucking to where the water is, so it makes where they're going to be a little bit more predictable. But as far as regulation goes, that will stay the same.
0: But as far as and I don't know a lot about dove hunting, as far as the where you can hunt them and over the fields and stuff, but nothing changes on that.
2: No, sir.
0: Okay. Well, all right. Anything else coming up out at the Nature Center that you know of?
2: Yes, sir. September 2nd, that's today, there's a Fishing in the Natural State certification in the Nature Center. September 19th, we have an in-person hunter's education course going on at the Nature Center. And then September 25th, we have a beginning archery course there at the Nature Center as well.
0: That hunter ed, is that something you can do all in one day with it being an in-person deal?
2: Yes. Yes, sir.
0: Do it all in one day. Get it done.
2: You bet.
0: All right. Anything else we need to know?
2: I think that's everything.
0: All right. AGFC.com for more information. And, yeah, stay cool. And stay safe this weekend with Dub.
2: Yes, sir. Let's be safe in the field. That's right.
0: All right. That's Briley Finster with Arkansas Game and Fish Commission at the Jonesboro Community Breakfast. Fat City Steak and Grill House, presented by the Doctors of NEA Baptist. We're not just talking about the community. We're a part of it.
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0: Good stuff from Thomas Rhett on 104.9 The Fox. People in the bars staying hydrated. It is 8:20 on the Stafford and Frigo morning program. Trey Stafford is out at Fat City this morning. But first, before we throw to him, let me give you this forecast. You're going to like it. Sunshine today and 100. I was kidding. I shouldn't tease you like that. You don't like that at all. It's a heat advisory that we have in effect today. It's 81, and the heat index already makes it feel like 87, and it's not even 8:30 yet. It's very disappointing.
1: See, I'm starting to think that this whole I don't like this hot thing is an act.
0: Oh, yeah.
1: I think you like talking about it.
0: You think I like... No.
1: I think you enjoy talking about this heat.
0: Well, it's just... It's what it is it's so bizarre and so ongoing and so unfortunate for those of us here in Fox Country. Did you hear? 81 already feels like 87, and it's 8:21 in the morning.
1: Yeah, I'm breaking out in the sweat again. Thank you.
0: Yeah.
1: Thank you for reminding me of how hot it is.
0: Trey's sweating out at Fat City this morning is the Fox Country Community Breakfast.
1: It's nice and cool here at Fat City. The breakfast is hot, though. The coffee is hot. And the information that we're hearing about is great. And I've got Travis and Joy, Travis Rainbow, Joy Robinson.

0: with the Foundation of Arts here. There's a show coming up in September that I've just learned. You know, you think you know everything about 9/11, which is this 20?
1: How many? 25 years.
0: 25 years. You're right, Travis. Yep. Since 9/11, or the 9/11. And so you're doing a show, Come Far Away.
1: From Away.
0: Come From Away. Come From Away. And so this is fascinating to me.
2: You just got a crash course.
0: What we were talking about before we went on the air. But it's a show coming up in September. Mm-hmm. So tell the story. Here's Joy.
2: Well, okay, so the entire basis of the musical is you have a group of planes, 38, that landed in Newfoundland on 9/11, because no one really thinks about, when the airspace was closed, where these people went. They couldn't come to America, so they landed them all in Gander, Newfoundland. I say that because that's a line, Newfoundland. And this community of 9,000 people took care of all 7,000 people. They were in their homes. They were in their schools. They were having, you know, being initiated into being a Newfoundlander in their legion, and this whole community stepped up and for days didn't sleep, didn't eat, because they were taking care of all of these people. And for some period of time when they got there, they had no idea what had happened. They'd been on the plane anywhere from 12 to 24 hours and didn't even know what had happened here in the United States while they were there. It's such an amazing, heartwarming, gut-wrenching story that I think a lot of people just aren't aware of, and it's all based on real people and real events.
0: Brett, I mean, seriously, did you ever heard that story before?
3: I had not. No, I have not heard it, and I didn't even think about all the people that were affected by the closed airspace. I didn't think about that.
0: We've seen the documentaries, we've seen the stories of, you know, what happened in Washington, what happened in New York, what happened in Pennsylvania. But this piece about, like Joy said, 7,000 people total that ended up dumped in Newfoundland, basically, ended up stuck there for 4 or 5 days, and this is the story of their lives, basically.
1: Yeah, this rural community in this rock in the ocean, taking in all these people and feeding them and sheltering them, housing them, clothing them. I mean, think about the emergency prescriptions that had to be filled, the animals that were, there were over 19 animals on those planes. They had to, there's so much you don't think about, but this show is amazing. I mean, it's great.
0: And you say people stayed in homes and everywhere else, because obviously you don't have enough hotel rooms to just stick all those people in.
1: No, hotels were for the crews and pilots and the crews of the planes, but they took them to like the local grade school, Gander Academy. They had 700 passengers staying in a school that had 400 students on a daily basis, you know.
2: And they were cooking and having to clean up after and providing them with clothing from their own closets. And, you know, they and I'm not sure if this is true or not. I would like to confirm this, but they actually turned the hockey rink into a refrigerator because they had to put the food somewhere.
1: Where do you put all the bulk food delivery?
0: Yeah. Wow, yeah. Wow.
2: Yep.
0: Okay, so this is a musical.
1: Yes.
0: Created in New York and done on Broadway.
2: Yes.
0: And now you guys are doing it with the Foundation of Arts. And the date that I have here, is it going to open on the 11th?
2: It does open.
1: Mm-hmm. On the 25th anniversary of 9/11, we open that Friday.
0: Okay, but it's going to continue for longer.
1: We have a Friday performance, a Saturday performance, both at 7 p.m., Sunday at 2 p.m., and then that Monday at 7 as well.
0: Wow. Mm-hmm. And some other things fascinating. There's 100-something characters in the play, but you guys, there's 12 of you in the cast playing those characters?
2: Yes.
1: That's correct. We all play like 15 to 20 different characters.
0: And Joy, you said sometimes your accent changes?
2: Yes. I'm pretty lucky. I have I'm primarily Texan because my character was from Texas, and so her storyline is pretty prominent throughout. So I'm a Newfoundlander a few times and just regular accent a few times, but for the majority of it, I'm Texan, which is pretty easy when you're from Arkansas. So, but a lot of folks are switching back and forth between Newfoundlander, which is kind of like a weird hybrid between Irish and Canadian. And if you hear someone from Newfoundland, you can't even understand what they're saying because the dialect is so unique. So we've had a dialect coach who came in and actually taught us how to say certain words.
0: Wow.
2: Because it's like if you were to say 30, the TH is different, so you would say turdy.
0: Turdy.
2: Yeah.
0: Turdy.
2: So, 38 planes. It's been a whole learning experience for all of us. It's been great, though.
0: Wow. And it is a musical?
2: It is
1: a musical.
0: Okay.
1: Yeah.
0: So this whole thing with the 100-something characters, can the audience keep up?
1: Oh, yeah, absolutely, yeah. I mean, it's really fast transitions.
2: Yeah.
1: And fast. 1 minute we might be an air traffic controller, and then we're passengers on the playing, but it's very obvious character shifts.
2: Yeah.
1: Like, it's very easy to understand.
2: It translates really well, I think.
0: Wow. Well, I'm fascinated by the story. I want to see it now. Right. And can't wait for it to open on 9/11 at the Forum in downtown Jonesboro.
1: That night, Friday on the 11th, it's half-price tickets for first responders, veterans, law enforcement, half-price tickets at the door. Mm-hmm. And then that Saturday is pay what you can. So if you want to pay a little extra, pay a little less, you pick your ticket price for the Saturday.
0: Wow. What a history lesson, though.
2: And then another great thing, just to throw in there real quick, if you have any gently used blankets or bedding or want to go buy something new, it's college season, so there's lots of bedding sets that you can get for a great price. We are taking donations for that for the Hope Found NEA and the NEA Crisis Center. So please consider bringing those to donate, because we will be donating to those foundations after the musical is over.
0: You guys are all in, man, doing the performance. Yeah. We're collecting stuff, and that's going to be super.
2: Yeah,
0: thanks for sharing the story with us, and I can't wait to see it.
2: Yeah, thank you for having us.
0: Come from away.
2: Uh-huh.
0: Opening September the 11th, 9/11 at the Forum downtown. Travis and Joy, thank you.
2: Thank you.
0: And the Jonesboro Community Breakfast presented by Fat City and the Doctors of NEA Baptist. We're not just talking about the community. We're a part of it.
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0: 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It is 8:37 on the Stafford and Friego radio program. 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Your K8 Storm Team forecast, we've got a heat advisory in effect. It goes until Saturday night at 8 o'clock. We told you there's not much of a break coming our way. 89 is what it feels like right now. 89. Today's high is, they've changed it, Trey. They were saying the high today was 100. Now they've bumped it up to 101. Chance of rain is still.
1: Somebody help me.
0: Still.
1: Somebody help me.
0: 1%.
1: We've got to cancel the weather.
0: We really
1: do. We've got to cancel the weather.
0: It's tedious.
1: We're not going to do the weather anymore.
0: Okay. I'm fine with it. My blood pressure goes up every time I do the forecast. It really does.
1: Oh, boy. Jonesboro Community Breakfast. We're live at Fat City, and we're talking food and the Food Bank of Northeast Arkansas. Chrissy here. Miss, I'm fixing to pull up and go to Texas. Chrissy Holbrook. How long have you been with the Food Bank?
2: Almost 3 years.
1: That's what I thought.
2: Yeah.
1: But you're moving out.
2: I'm moving out, yeah.
1: And Amber is at our guest mic. She doesn't want to talk, but she's coming in.
2: Yes, well, Amber's coming in.
1: As a member of the Food Bank Board, welcome, Amber and Chrissy. Thank you for all you've done for the Food Bank these
2: Thank
1: last
2: you.
1: 3 years.
2: Yeah.
1: And the entire staff. I was just bragging to Amber how great the staff is, the mm-hmm. team. And most people do not understand the depth of the work that goes on at the Food Bank across the 12 counties that it serves. And you know now, don't you?
2: I do know, yes. It is a lot, but it's worth the...
1: Bigger deal than you thought coming in?
2: Yes. Yes, for sure.
1: Well, I know we've got some events coming up that you want to talk about.
2: Yes, we have a lot coming up, actually. So September is Hunger Action Month. So we've planned a few things throughout the month for you to go to, starting tomorrow, Shadrach's Give Back Day. 100% of the proceeds will benefit the Food Bank of Northeast Arkansas. And then on Friday, we have a Panda Express fundraiser. You can find that code on our Facebook page if you're interested in going. It's all day long. We'll get you some Panda. And we'll get 20% of the proceeds for that day as well.
1: Wow, so a couple events coming up in the next couple of days.
2: Yes.
1: And then Empty Bowls.
2: Yes.
1: There's an event we've done annually for several years. It's coming up.
2: Mm-hmm. It's our seventh year to do this, and each year it gets bigger, and so we're just really grateful to be able to grow it as much as we have.
1: What is Empty Bowls for someone who doesn't know?
2: Yeah, so it's our annual drive-through luncheon fundraiser that we host at the Food Bank of Northeast Arkansas. Each ticket is $25. It comes with soup, chips, sandwich, dessert, a drink, and a handcrafted bowl that's been made by a local artist as a reminder and a keepsake that somewhere in Northeast Arkansas, someone's bowl is empty.
1: Wow. Mm-hmm. What a great concept.
2: Yeah.
1: That's great. And I think it's just neat. I mean, the bowl is empty, absolutely, but mm-hmm. it's a bowl, like you said, that's been actually handmade by someone.
2: Yes. We've been grateful to be able to partner with local high schools, and over the past few years as well, Open Studio, the ceramic studio downtown on G Street, I believe, and the Arkansas State Art Department, the Arkansas State University Art Department has provided the clay, and they get together. They got together last Sunday and made 135 bowls.
1: Wow.
2: In one day.
1: Mm-hmm. Wow. And so you buy tickets for Empty Bowls, and then on day of, the ninth...
2: September 24th,
1: okay.
2: Yes.
1: So you'll come through the drive-thru. It's really easy.
2: Mm-hmm.
1: And you pick up your empty bowl lunch to
2: yes.
1: take back to wherever you're going.
2: Yep. It's super simple. You pull around, you'll grab your bowl, and then you'll pull around to the other side and grab your meal, and you're on your way.
1: Couldn't be easier.
2: Yeah.
1: And it's $25 a ticket.
2: Yes.
1: Which is a fundraiser.
2: Yes, it is.
1: Okay. And how do we buy tickets?
2: Yeah. So you can go to our website, foodbankofnea.org, and look for the empty bowls graphic or the empty bowls tab, or you can go to our Facebook page, Food Bank of Northeast Arkansas, and find the link there.
1: Okay, and that date again is September the 24th. So we've got the Shadrach's tomorrow, Panda on Friday. This is coming up the 24th, Hunger Action Month. What else do we need to cover?
2: Yeah, so we've got a a fundraiser with Domino's on September 15th. 15% of sales for the whole day will go to the Food Bank of Northeast Arkansas with all of our local Domino's participating. Okay. So I think there's 12 to 15, I want to say. That's big. That's going to be a really big one for us. So we're really excited about that. And then Gearhead Outfitters on Hunger Action Day, September 29th, they will be donating proceeds of sales for the day as well. Wow. So, yeah.
1: A lot going on.
2: A lot going on. Very busy month, but it is worth it. You know, 1 in 3 kids in Northeast Arkansas don't know where their next meal is coming from. So your help is very important to us. It's very important to the neighbors that we serve. And for every $1 donated, we can provide 3 meals.
1: Wow. That's that's good math right there.
2: It is.
1: Good
2: yes.
1: math.
2: Yes. So for an empty bowl's $25 meal, we can help give 75 meals out.
1: Wow.
2: To our neighbors facing hunger. So
1: let's do it.
2: Let's do it.
1: Find out more. And where in Texas?
2: Midland. Yes.
1: There's a group sings from Texas called Midland. Wonder if they're from Midland.
2: Texas. I don't know.
1: Okay. Well, you need to find out.
2: I'll find out for you.
1: We'll miss you. Thank you.
2: All right,
1: Chrissy Holbrook with the Food Bank of Northeast Arkansas and the Jonesboro Community Breakfast at Fat City Steak and Grill House, presented by the doctors of NEA Baptist. We're not just talking about the community. We're a part of it.
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0: Adamant, and we think that's fantastic on 104.9 The Fox. It is 8:53 on the Stafford and Frigo morning program. Let's go ahead and get it out of the way. The K8 Storm Team forecast. There is a heat advisory that goes into effect today, and it lasts until Saturday night at 8 o'clock. We're not near the end of this yet. We'll do a high of 101 today.
1: Woo, that's high!
0: And the temperature is climbing as we go throughout the morning. Right now, listen to these numbers. It is 85, but the heat index makes
1: what's it feel like?
0: 91.
1: Oh, my gosh, and I'm burning up.
0: It's not even 9 o'clock in the morning. The voice you hear exclaiming excitement is Trey Stafford. He is live this morning as the Fox Country Community Breakfast happens at Fat City.
1: Oh, let me just tell you, we've had so much fun this morning, and I had got to meet people, got to see people I haven't seen in a long time. Ashley DeWitt is here from Baptist in Paragould, and we're excited to see her. We've been talking about the hospital and how things are going, and she's all excited about an especially big event coming up on September the 18th. Hi, Ashley.
2: Hello, good morning.
1: What are you doing?
2: Oh, I'm coming to talk about our health fair coming up.
1: Now, this is a big event.
2: Yes, a huge event. We have this every year, so I'm excited. We always have it in September, but we're having September 18th, which is a Friday, a couple Fridays from now, from 7 a.m. to 1 p.m. It's a free event and open to everybody in the community. If you want to come on out, come on out. But we have a bunch of vendors, 40 to 50 vendors, all about different kinds of health, different topics, mental health, home health. We got our specialties like bones and skin and women's health and all kinds of stuff going on. A bunch of free stuff, free screening. So we're doing blood work. We'll check your blood pressure. So it's just a great event that we got all these different healthcare providers. I don't know about you, but I prefer to have a face-to-face conversation.
1: Absolutely.
2: As opposed to over the phone. Even if you get someone on the phone, I still would prefer to have a face-to-face conversation. And sometimes it's really hard to get to who you need to talk to, who's the specialist. And we have them all together at this one event, one-stop shop. So there's really no excuse to not come out to this free event, get you some free goodies. And we start early in the morning, 7 o'clock. So if you want to stop by.

0: before work. We go to 1 p.m., so if you want to stop by on your lunch break, get you some free blood work. And if you're like me, I feel like I'm pretty young, pretty healthy, so I'm not the greatest. I go into my annual checkups to get my blood checked, so it's a great, great time for me. I always go, and I get my blood work done, make sure my glucose and my cholesterol where they need to be. You'd be surprised the healthy, some healthy-looking people might have some cholesterol that surprises you.
1: And sometimes you'll find that in these tests. That's a whole purpose of doing them, right?
0: Yes, and we also check PSA for men, so the prostate hormone that could indicate if you had prostate cancer. And I'll be honest with you, we have caught prostate cancer. We've caught diabetes, pre-diabetes. You know, we've caught all kinds of stuff at these health fairs. So it really is, it's a great opportunity for us. And I love that we get to provide that for the community. And I love when we get to make that connection or if we help somebody out. It's one person. That's all I need. Make the whole event worth
1: Absolutely.
0: It. One person gets some education that they need. And you just don't know what's in your community, what you have available to you. We have lots of, like, nonprofits. Maybe you've never heard of some of our nonprofits that are in our area and stuff that they do. So it's really a nice event, really great people to talk to. And like I said, if you love that person-to-person conversation, it's a great opportunity. Free giveaways, free door prizes. So just come on out and visit with us.
1: And you mentioned the date is September the 18th.
0: The 18th. Which is a Friday.
1: Is it at the community center?
0: It is actually at our hospital.
1: At the hospital, okay.
0: At our hospital.
1: All right.
0: So, Arkansas, or...
1: That's okay. It's easy to do.
0: It's Baptist Paragold at the hospital. We'll have it. It's easy to find. We'll be out there in the atrium right when you walk in the front door. You'll see us. We'll
1: okay.
0: be out there.
1: And it's for men and women's health fair.
0: Yes.
1: Baptist in Paragold, September the 18th, 7 until 1.
0: That's right.
1: And it's free.
0: Absolutely free.
1: Oh, man. Thanks for sharing that with us.
0: Yes, thanks
1: It's good
0: for
1: to see
0: me.
1: You and yes. appreciate all you guys do.
0: Yes, thank you.
1: Ashley DeWitt, our guest this morning. How about that? Isn't that exciting, Brett?
2: I think so.
1: I think we're wrapping it up. I think we may be back with, I don't know, we'll see. I just know that I have made it through my designated times and Frigo's prediction that I would miss a break because I was wondering has been deemed unnecessary.
2: And when he returns from his glorious month off in Florida, I will testify on your behalf that you were indeed in the right place at the right time the whole way.
1: Oh, thank you so much.
2: Yes.
1: And our thanks to Tom Fielder, who is here with us at Fat City. Thanks to the crew at NEA Baptist and the doctors for sponsoring the Jonesboro Community Breakfast. We're not just talking about the community. We're a part of it.
2: It's 8:59 on the Fox.
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0: Carolina, Chase Matthew, 104.9 The Fox. Hopefully Lauren will perform that song with some sort of accompaniment on next Saturday, September the 12th, when she performs live at Tailgate City out in front of the ASU home opener. West Georgia comes to town, and Lauren Elena celebrates in hopefully a cooler day. And performs for us for free at Tailgate City. I'm going to say thank you to all of our sponsors, the Jonesboro A&P Commission, and also the St. Bernard's Physicians Group. And it's happening here right with your buddies at 104.9 The Fox. Your KA Storm Team forecast, we've got a heat advisory that cranks up today, and it actually goes until Saturday night at 8 o'clock. So it's there's no end in sight, at least right away. Maybe first part of next week. Maybe Labor Day itself will settle down just a little bit. In the meantime, it's pretty rough. We're doing a high today of 101. It is 87 right now, but the feels-like temperature, the heat index, boosted it up to 94 already. 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It is 9:09. Stafford has been out at the Fat City Steak and Grill House this morning, doing quite well with the Fox Country Community Breakfast. And we say thanks to him, and we say thanks to me for making it happen. We've got more Fox Country coming up right here on The Fox.
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0: That's Ella on 104.9 The Fox. A little bit after 9 o'clock, I'm Brett. Trey Stafford on his way back to the radio station after a glorious debut at Fat City Steak and Grill House. This morning was the first time, because Frigo was out of town, that Trey was the guy on the scene. I got to hang out in the foxhole, and it was quite relaxing. Trey was wandering around the dining room at Fat City, bothering people and interviewing special guests about neat things going on in our community. It's the Fox Country Community Breakfast. This morning, hosted by Trey Stafford. I think we should do that again sometime. Your KA Storm Team forecast. Oh, it's a little much. Sunny and about 100 again. And it's not going to break up until, I don't know, it's supposed to go all the way through the holiday weekend at least, and probably on into next week. I'm not trying to be a pessimistic. It is 80 right now at 104.9 The Fox.
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0: Now, here's Christy Matthews with the dish.
2: All right. Are you surprised? She's in Texas. Has now spent 20 weeks at number one on the Billboard Hot 100, setting a new record for a non-holiday song. So basically, she just isn't visiting number one anymore. She apparently is getting mail there. Go, Ella. Tonight, Stella Lefty. It's a big night for her. She makes her Opry debut alongside some pretty impressive cast members. Little Big Town will be there. Vincent Mason, her boyfriend. Ashley Monroe, my favorite songwriter of all time. Lori McKenna is also on the show tonight. So that's going to be a good one. And George Strait already has a big 2027 day. King George is going to headline Boots in the Park in Albuquerque, New Mexico, May 14th through the 16th. Sounds like a good road trip to me. And Lainey Wilson has a new fall hat collection. You knew this was coming. She teamed up with a Western hat brand called Charlie One Horse on a new fall collection. So if you're a Lainey Wilson fan, check that out. That'd be a good thing to add to your Christmas list this year. For more country news, give us a follow. We're on Facebook, Instagram, TikTok, and also on X.
3: 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Now the second day of the Farm Progress Show 2026. It's about as hot here as it

0: It is back home. We're in triple digits here with the heat index. And I know at home we're in the upper 90s with a heat index above the 100 degree mark. So it's end of summer still, and the harvest is underway in some areas. And crops are rapidly taking in this heat and probably shortening the growing season a bunch. We are in a market today that is higher now for corn and wheat and weaker for soybeans. Boy, in the overnight, we were down across the board. Corn, wheat, and soy, all three under yesterday. Bean oil and meal are still lower than yesterday. Rice is lower. Cotton futures are lower. We finished lower in cattle yesterday. December live cattle at 47 cents at 213.85. Feeders October, $3 up at 318.40, and feeders December, 50 cents higher at 74.50 a hundred. Chicago Board of Trade had December corn futures right now, quarter cent a bushel up at 545 and three quarters. March is even at 560 and a quarter. Soybeans in the November contract down 5 cents a bushel at 1312 and three quarters. The March market at 1333 a bushel is down 4 1/4 cents. Wheat futures in the December 3 1/4 higher at 785 and three quarters a bushel. I'm Jeff Nelly.
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8: Storm team, we're definitely not done with summer yet. A heat advisory now in effect through September 5th. And we've got several days of serious heat ahead of us. Today, a high around 99. The heat index could make it feel as high as 107. 77 tonight. Thursday and Friday, get ready for triple digits again. Sunny, highs around 100. Thursday could feel closer to 108 with the humidity. And that's all I'm going to tell you for now. But the weekend, the holiday, all near 100. And then some. It's 90 right now. Gabby Barrett's kicking off an extra long Fox Run for the First National Bank Foxhole.

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0: when I get to drinking on Fox Country. Hey, the Fox has teamed up with Roof Raiders to bring you the Fox Football Face-Off. 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

0: Taylor Swift, I knew it, I knew ya on Fox Country. 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
2: From the Cade Storm Team, that heat advisory in effect through September 5th and September starting hot. Sunny today, a high 99, could feel as hot as 107 tomorrow. Through Saturday, y'all expect sunshine, highs right around 100. Still hot on Sunday, and on Labor Day, highs are going to be in the upper 90s. So September may be here, but summer just isn't ready to leave just yet. It's 94 right now with Brooks and Dunn kicking off an extra long Fox Run from the First National Bank Foxhole. We'll be right back.

Sonic America's Drive-In and Cavanaugh Chrysler Dodge Jeep Ram, giving you a chance to win a brand new Jeep Wrangler and your share of $5,000 cash. 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

0: Chase Matthew on Jonesboro's Fox Country. Lauren's going to be in Jonesboro on September the 12th before the Red Wolves take on West Georgia. The concert's free. 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

Hey, it's Christy. It's 12 o'clock and time to play our national anthem and thank a member of our military. Today, Lady A sings our Star-Spangled Banner as we salute Heaven Beasley and the Army National Guard.

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0: Blake Shelton, that's a Fox First right there. I'm digging that song. Country music is just on fire right now and just continues. Big night tonight at the Grand Ole Opry. I wish I were in Nashville tonight. Stella Lefty makes her Grand Ole Opry debut. She's going to be sharing the bill with Little Big Town, Ashley Monroe. Vincent Mason is going to be there. I'm assuming that Vincent and Stella are going to sing their hit. And then also my favorite songwriter of all time, Lori McKenna. She wrote Humble and Kind for Tim McGraw. She's got a lot of hit songs out there that you're like, who's Lori McKenna? She's a great singer in her own right, but she's really well known in the songwriting community. So if you want a treat, go check out some music by Lori McKenna. She actually, we chose a song of hers for my daughter Abby's wedding a year ago, not a year ago, 6 years ago. And it was called When You're My Age. And oh my gosh, y'all, that song still makes me sad. So if you're looking for a daddy-daughter song for your wedding, go listen to Lori McKenna, When You're My Age, and tell me if it's not the perfect song to give your daughter away to. Check it out. Lori McKenna is her name.
1: I'm Jeff Nally on the Cromwell Ag Radio Network at the Chicago Board of Trade today. Corn, wheat, soybean futures are all three higher. Now, that's a big reverse from the overnight where all three commodities were lower. We were at a point earlier where it was corn and wheat higher and soy still down. But at this point, at the noon hour, we're all three on the positive side of the ledger. Soybean oil today between 80 cents and 93 cents down. Soybean meal prices from 30 cents to a dollar lower. Rice is lower. Cotton futures are lower. Live cattle, December trading off $1.40 at $211.97. Feeder cattle October down $1.17 to $314.22. Lean hog futures, February contracts at $76.55, 27 cents higher. Chicago Board of Trade, corn futures in the December, a penny and a half up at 547 and a half. The March up a penny and three quarters at 562 a bushel. Corn futures in the July of 27 at 570 and a half, up 2 cents. November soybeans are down a half cent, 1317. The March at 1336 and three quarters, up a half cent. And ahead to the September 27 at 4 1/4 at 1280 and a half. Wheat futures December up 0.75 cents at 783 and a quarter a bushel. I'm Jeff Nally. We're in Boone, Iowa at the 2026 Farm Progress Show and its second day, and it's hot just like it is at home. I'm Jeff.
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0: From the Kate Storm Team, well, we're definitely not done with summer just because the month ends with a burr. Trust me, I'm over it too. I know we're all over it. Everybody's fuse is extremely short right now. So everybody just remember, we're all hot, okay? Heat advisory in effect through September 5th. Several days of serious heat ahead. Highs of 99 today. Going to feel like 107. 77 tonight. Thursday and Friday, triple digits again. Sunday and even Monday, we're going to be near 100 both days. So not going to be a very relaxing summer weekend, Labor Day holiday weekend. Even the water in the lakes are miserable right now. It's 9.

94. No, I'm sorry. It's 96. Let's just get it out there. It's 96 degrees right now downtown. Let's kick off another extra long Fox Run for the First National Bank Foxhole.

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0: up with Stafford and Frigo tomorrow morning, we've got your chance to win tickets to see your Red Wolves open the season at Memphis. You're going to be a part of the excitement of the debut of the newly renovated Simmons Bank Liberty Bowl Stadium. You'll get to see the Red Wolves kick off their season. And tomorrow morning, Stafford and Frigo have your tickets.
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0: Ugh. Can't get your clothes off, can't get your shoes and socks off fast enough to get cool. It is miserable, miserable. This could be the hottest stretch of 100 degree September weather in Fox Country since 1925. Virtually no rain in sight. August was also the second driest August on record for us. And I mean, it's just like, when's it going to end? I actually went out and watered my lawn the other night because I was trying to walk out to the mailbox barefoot and the ground was so dry, it hurt to walk barefoot. So I'm out there watering my shrubs, trying to keep them alive. And so I'm out there just like going back and forth with my water hose. I know people were laughing at me across the street going, why is she doing that? And Jeff was inside going, why are you doing that? I don't want to mow anymore, but I also don't want an ugly lawn. So I also just needed to go out there and just water the grass. It was therapeutic for me. I sprayed myself a few times. So maybe that's what you should do today. You're getting overstimulated by the heat. Everybody's on a short fuse. We're all angry. We all need rain. We all need cooler weather. Our farmers are trying to get the crops in. Dust is stirring up everywhere. Everybody's mad. Oh, but you know what? We're going to get through it together. We've done this before. We'll do it again. Fall, hopefully, we'll get here. It'll last two whole days, and then it'll be winter soon. So let's just all take a deep breath and give each other some grace.
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8: From the K8 Storm Team, a heat advisory in effect through September 5th. That's Saturday. I don't know why they just don't take it through the weekend, because we're going to be near 100 all weekend, right on through Monday. So let's just call it what it is and say it's ugly. Heat advisory through Tuesday. I'm not the National Weather Service, but I'm calling it. 99 today, 100 tomorrow, upper 90s to 100 on Sunday and Monday. September's here, but summer says, not yet. Not your turn yet, Burr month. It's 98 right now with Thompson Square kicking off an extra long Fox run from the First National Bank Foxhole.

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0: Luke Combs, I Just Want to Be By You. That is a song dedicated to every air conditioner in Fox Country. We just want to be by you. We want to feel the breeze on our face. We want to stand over the vents in the floor like we did when we were kids and put that sheet over our head and like make the air fill up like we made a little ghost. Remember doing that as a kid? They don't do that anymore. They don't put the vents in the floor anymore. But that was so much fun. And it's a little harder to do when the vent is in the ceiling, right? Somebody bring that back. Make that a thing again. Hey, wherever you are today, I hope you're staying hydrated. I hope you're staying cool. I hope you're keeping an eye on people, your pets, your plants, your people, because it is going to be miserable, y'all, right on through the Labor Day holiday. Heat advisory in effect near 100 today, 100 tomorrow, 100 on Friday and on Saturday and on Sunday and on Monday. This could be the longest stretch of 100 degree weather we've seen since 1925, just in case you're keeping score. So I feel for you. I feel you. I understand it. It's hot. It's miserable. But we got to do what we got to do. We got to do the dang thing. And that's what we're going to do. We got an extra long Fox front on the way and another shot at winning a brand new Jeep and some cash. That ought to make you feel good.
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One of my favorites from those guys on 104.9 The Fox. Smack dab in the middle of another extra long Fox run as another hot and sticky Wednesday afternoon rolls on. We're not kidding. Here's John Morgan. He's kidding.

0: Katie Wilson's got it all together on 104.9 The Fox. John Mayer helping out. Coming up, we'll double check the forecast, make sure there haven't been any changes. Is it still the same? Yeah, there's no changes. More Fox Country. Right now, a quick check of the markets.
1: Good afternoon. I'm Jeff Daly on the Cromwell Ag Radio Network from the 2020 Farm Progress Show in Boone, Iowa. It's still been hot today. We've got some cloud cover coming across, and showers and thunderstorms are moving through the area. At the Chicago Board of Trade, we started negative in the overnight. We turned positive by noon, and then at the close this afternoon, it's three of a kind in red ink, all three lower. Corn a penny to 2.5 down. Soybeans a penny and a fraction to 7.5 lower. And the wheat market a penny and 3/4 to 8.5 cents a bushel down. Product market today, soybean oil still under pressure, $1.46 to $1.81 down. Soybean meal prices from $1.90 to $2.80 lower, rice lower, cotton futures mostly lower. In the livestock context, a lot of live cattle futures, December down $1.35 at $212.02. Feeder cattle, October down $1.02 at $314.37. Lean hog futures, the December down 32 cents at $74.32. Here's the way we finish at the Chicago Board of Trade. December corn down 2.5, 543.5. March down 2, 558.25. Soybeans, November down 7.5 at 1310.25. The March down 6.75 at 1330.5 a bushel. And finish with December wheat off 8.5, but still at 774. I'm Jeff Daly on the Cromwell Ag Radio Network.
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11: Got your KA Storm Team forecast. Again, sunny and 100. And we'll keep doing that, sorry to say. Got another extra long Fox run live from the First National Bank Foxhole. And here

another thing I like about the Fox is we play so many songs that you just get stuck in your head. Amen from Shaboozy and Jelly Roll. I'll have that for quite some time this afternoon. Here's another catchy ditty. Bailey Zimmerman, Chevy Silverado, rolling through Fox Country. Why?

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That's Grayland James on 104.9 The Fox, almost to 3 o'clock Wednesday afternoon. The heat and humidity continues. You know, they're not beginning to signal that there's a break in all this for a few days. We're supposed to keep doing 100 for a high, and it's going to last on into the holiday weekend, which is...

0: just around the corner. In between now and then, these temperatures are forcing the Jonesboro Public School District to adjust the athletic schedules. You know what would be hot is it being the temperature it is, and then you go out onto a football field with pads on and a helmet and run around and exert a lot of physical energy. That would be too much. Coaches at JPS are monitoring conditions like every 15 minutes. And I saw in the story at JonesboroRightNow.com, they're using a wet bulb globe thermometer. And this contraption measures temperature and sunlight and heat index and cloud cover. Not been a lot of cloud cover recently, but there's been a lot of the other. And so the junior high games that were scheduled for tomorrow, those have already been pushed back due to the heat, and officials are working to lock in a new kickoff time. I imagine that won't be the first change. You know, you've got a football Friday night coming up, but they might want to play that game about 10 o'clock so the heat will get out of here. I'm just throwing that out there as an option. More Fox Country on the way on the Fox.
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That's Billy Currington getting a little personal on 104.9 The Fox. 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

0: Morgan Wallen's doing on 104.9 The Fox. A little bit after 3 o'clock on a hot and sticky Wednesday afternoon. Listen, justice is coming to Fox Country. Thursday afternoon, not tomorrow, next Thursday afternoon at 2. That's when justice gets here. We're not going to pass judgment unless you miss it. 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

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Smack dab in the middle of another extra long Fox run. Getting closer and closer to quitting time. Still got a ways to go. Here's Luke Bryan. He'll get us there on The Fox.

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0: Lee Morgan. Wallen, 104.9 The Fox, almost to 4 o'clock on a hot and sticky Wednesday afternoon. I'm Brett, keeping you company. More Fox Country on the way. I saw where GoJo, which is Jonesboro's public transit system, has raised their fares. It actually went into effect yesterday. First time they've ever done it. Been around for 20 years. First time they've ever had a price increase. So that in and of itself, yeah, that makes sense. So the standard fare goes from $1.25 for a ride to $2. And then there are reduced fares for seniors and veterans and youth. Those go from 60 cents to $1. ASU gets a break. Students and faculty and staff, if you have your ID, you get to ride for free. And it's just, you know, rising fuel costs, maintenance costs. Every other price that we deal with in our life has gone up. And so are the fares with GoJo. I'm okay with that. I understand. My feeling is if I have $1.25, I can probably come up with $2. The only downside for me is that's like double the price. Think about that. Anything else that you do, if it's double the price, you're like, what the heck? That's a pretty stout increase. I'm not saying this is inappropriate. I'm not saying it's wrong. I'm just saying it's almost double the price. I'm just going to let that sit there. More Fox Country on the way on The Fox.
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big Montana sky. Driven up and down the coast a few times. London, Paris, paradise. But ain't got much memory of the scenes, come to think I missed them all. And damn,

Speaking of the coast, remember Pfeiffer Beach, you and me. That sunset, cliffs by the sea, and the night rolled in. You still talk about that moon that I can't recall.

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0: 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Doing something fun for football season this year. 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
6: Your KH Storm Team forecast, more of the same. Been another hot day today. I think we hit like 101 for a high, heat index about 110. Tonight, a low down into the 70s. And that won't last too long because tomorrow it's coming back. Another sunny day, no rain, heat and humidity, pretty much like today. Got ourselves another extra long Fox run live from the First National Bank Foxhole. And here we go.

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turning trucks around with Jordan Davis on 104.9 The Fox. Not this weekend, but next weekend, Lauren Elena going to be at Tailgate City performing a free concert in front of ASU's home opener. Here she is now with Chase Matthew on The Fox. Another

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0: Good stuff from Hudson Westbrook on 104.9 The Fox. Almost to 5 o'clock, almost to the drive at 5. We've got it cranked up and ready to go. In the meantime, justice is coming to Fox Country. It's next Thursday afternoon at 2. You're not going to want to miss it.
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Fox, 5 o'clock on the big country station, the one with all the free cash. And a 2025 Jeep Wrangler with the sales tax paid. 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

0: 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A lot of good news that's happening in the city of Jonesboro. A lot of times there's people behaving badly. I'm not exaggerating when I say we had a story this morning of a man that's been arrested for being entirely too rough with his infant baby. Another man mad at his pregnant girlfriend, punching her, putting her in the hospital. I mean, there's that at JonesboroRightNow.com, but then it's outweighed by a lot of good news, development, giving, people plugged into their community, doing what's great for us as residents here in the city. It's mostly pleasant. Every now and then we got to talk about some of the bad people and some of the bad stuff, but it's all just a part of your community. 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
0: Got your K8 Storm Team forecast. We'll cool down eventually after the sun goes away, and we'll do a low in the 70s tonight. And then tomorrow, we're right back at it again. Another sunny day, a high easily 100, maybe more. A heat index, it'll tack on a few extra degrees. No mention of rain in the forecast. And, you know, I think we're going to do that all the way through the weekend, and we're going to actually maybe finally get a break by the time Labor Day Monday comes around. I hope. Got ourselves another extra long Fox Run live from the First National Bank Foxhole, and we're doing it here.

Good stuff from Lainey Wilson on 104.9 The Fox. Smack dab in the middle of another extra long Fox run. Kane Brown's hanging out with his peeps. They're talking about girls. He got a woman on The Fox.

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Buying Dirt with Jordan Davis and Luke Bryan on 104.9 The Fox. Smack dab in the middle of another extra long Fox run with Zach Topp.

0: That's Taylor on 104.9 The Fox. A little bit after 6 o'clock, more Fox Country coming up. Forecast, which is more of the same. In the meantime, justice is coming to Fox Country next Thursday in the afternoon, 2 p.m. specifically. 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Right here on the phone.
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7: Fox Country Weather.
8: Yep, your KA Storm Team forecast. A low down into the 70s tonight. It's been how it's been going. Tomorrow, more of the same. Sunshine, a high easily hitting 100. Might do more than that. Heat index, making it feel like, oh, probably about 110. We did that today. I don't see any reason why we're not going to do it tomorrow. And we'll go through the weekend that way. I think maybe by the time we get to Monday, Labor Day, we'll catch a little bit of a break. A little. Got ourselves another extra long Fox Run live from the First National Bank Foxhole. And here we go.
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Nobody does it bigger for Northeast Arkansas than 104.9 The Fox.

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0: 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Almost 7 o'clock. Almost to Ellie Smith. She's standing by. She's here somewhere. I saw her out in the hallway. She is ready to go, I think, with more Fox Country live all evening from the First National Bank Foxhole right here on The Fox.
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It's 7 o'clock, and we're giving away free cash and a brand new Jeep with sales tax paid. So keep listening. Your next chance to enter to win is tomorrow in the Jeep Wrangler and Cash giveaway with Sonic, Kavanaugh, and 104.